that summer breeze was blowing, guess your face. All right. The light of God was shining on your countenance divine. Yeah, and you were a violet color as you sat beside your

We loved so much and felt the presence of the youth of eternal summers in the garden. All right. And as it touched your cheeks so lightly, born again, you were and blushed, and we touched each other lightly. And we felt the presence of the Christ within our hearts.

teacher, just you and I in nature. You're the Father and the Son and the Holy Ghost.

From the top of that set on a Thursday night snap on KCRW Santa Monica National Public Radio at 89.9 FM REM, from their new album Life's Rich Pageant and a song called Cuyahoga, and then the Pogues with Cot Reardon taking the lead vocals on I'm a Man You Don't Meet Every Day from the Rum, Sodomy, and the Lash album, Billy Bragg with a piece called Between the Wars done live on his new EP, Peter Blegvad with Meet the Rain from Nights Like This, Van Morrison from this exquisite new album called No Guru, No Method, No Teacher, and the song called In the Garden, and then Bill Evans on the piano with the title track of his album, Ray, Person I Knew. I'm Deirdre O'Donohue, and I think I decided during that set, I think I understood why I'm grumpy. I'm grumpy because there's no critical list in the weekly today. I get very cranky when I don't get my weekly dose of Robert Lloyd. I get him daily in the Herald, and you do too. People make fun of me for reading the Herald, but if you take away the headlines, the Herald has the best columnists, the best writers in town. They've got slews of them over there, and Robert Lloyd is my favorite. He does the Today column, and he never ceases to amaze me. And if you have your wits about you, you will plunk down a quarter for nothing more than reading the Today column. There's a bunch of other good things, too, besides They Carry Sylvia, which may be the best comic strip in the world right now. And another one of my favorite writers in L.A. has been kind of outdoing himself eventually of late, I've noticed. I've liked his writing for a long time, and I've been telling you guys on the air for years to be reading him. And I kind of thought that he'd hit some kind of high water with that piece that he wrote on the Pogues in the Reader a couple of weeks ago. But Chris Morris's commentary, his critique and his review of Van Morrison in the Reader that came out today, is just a shimmering little jewel. I'm quite impressed by it and urge you to turn to page 15 of this week's Reader. It's very, very good. I was very much struck last night, Dwight Yoakam, with his constant reference to the Times, the Times, the Times, the Times. And I think I edged out. He never got real specific, but I think I figured out from some clues that he was talking about a review of that Roxy show. I don't recall it. I went back and I meant to go back and look in my files and see if I could find it, but I distinctly have the impression that it wasn't real positive. And it was real sad to me that something like that could have such an effect for such a long time. And you can say, well, you know, don't take it personal or stuff, but you do that until somebody writes that about you in public, you know. And it just comes back to the idea of the long-standing confusion I have about the difference between critics and reviewers, and my feeling that you have to have a certain standing to really be a critic, that you've got to have some kind of breadth and length of not only knowledge, but you have to have an understanding of the interplay between the elements, and those people are very, very, very rare. I think they also have to be kind of dispassionate. John Rockwell's one, and Robert Palmer is another, just right off the top of my head. Robert Christgau could have been one, but he wanted to be hip. J.D. Considine keeps working at it. And the only thing that keeps Chris Morris out of that category is he's still a fan. He's not dispassionate enough. He writes brilliantly, and he's a whole lot of fun to talk to as well, the opportunities I've had. And I always come away from it feeling like a thoroughly thick-tongued lout. But it's good for me. Strengthens me. And I'm going to take my thick tongue and put it back on the table somewhere here while we continue on KCRW, reminding you that Brent Wilcox, who does FRGK on Saturday nights, New Unusual, no, that's me. He does Funny Rock, God knows. He does the Avant-Garde Edges. I do New Unusual and Imaginative Inventive Music here on Snap. Brent's going to sit in for me tomorrow night, possibly Monday as well. Got to see how this whole thing is going. And Mara Zalitka, who has been doing Evening Becomes Eclectic through the course of this week so far, does a show Saturday mornings from 6 to 8 a.m. that's worth setting your clock for. So do it. It's KCRW. It's a real special place at 89.9 FM. Having realized that I'm cranky because I didn't get my dose of Robert Lloyd this week, I want to fix things by picking up the tempo. This is new from the Eurythmics on Snap.

0: Yes. Yes. Yes. Yes.
1: Yes, this is Snap on Thursday night on KCRW Santa Monica. I'm Deirdre O'Donohue, and I think it's the best radio show that I've ever heard of its genre, of course. I mean, for example, as soon as I say that, well, this show comes to mind, and one wouldn't want to miss Harry Shearer on Sunday mornings from 10 to 11. I sure wouldn't, and whenever I have the opportunity, I tune in. He's one of the funnies. He's the best. Let's just leave it at that. That's a new song from Tipperary. I like it a lot. It's good to have the feeling you're the best, the 86 remix. Heartbeat is on the other side. We may listen to that one night next week. Wooden Tops with Good Thing, the mix from the 12-inch. The Spinners with Mighty Love. The Spinners from Ferndale High School in Detroit, Michigan. I think I'll dedicate that to Pete Anderson, Babylonian Cowboy Pete Anderson. That's from the Atlantic Rhythm and Blues 1947-1974 series, Volume 7. We had The Swallows from Somewhere Back in the Sands of Time with It Ain't the Meat, It's the Motion. Professor Longhair, accompanied by Clarence Gapemouth Brown on guitar on the Rock and Roll Gumbo album. Clarence is playing in town somewhere this weekend. I saw the blurb, but I forgot where it was. Get a copy of the Weekly or the Reader and find out, because he's a lot of fun to see live. 1+2, the band from North Carolina, with Late Last Night from their new album, Once in a Blue Moon, and the Eurythmics in the first place with Let's Go from their new album called Revenge. It's pretty close to time for me to be going. I'll tell you, one of the things that happened to me when I was in the hospital is I figured out what's wrong with you lot. You watch too much television. I mean, I have one of those machines now, but I seem to be using it only to watch videos that I'm supposed to. And the things, I didn't watch very much in the hospital because I would start and it was crazy. Then I opened up the Times today and Moonlighting, that I've heard, which I made a point of watching because I've heard everybody raving about it for months and months and months and months. Dialogue held up for, snappy dialogue, definitely snappy dialogue, held up for about 20 minutes. But the premise and the whole situation was so, it's really dim. So I'm going to recommend that, did you find yourself a good book or something? Oh, and I'll tell you the book to read, West with the Night by Beryl Markham. I was given that a few days ago. I'll tell you more about that later, because I want to play a song by Dave Ablum, because I had a lot of fun playing Watch Your Dream. I like this Hardline album by the Blasters, and it's kind of too bad they're not together, but Dave, as Dwight Yoakam mentioned last night, is playing some very mean slide guitar with X. They're working on some stuff, and I'm looking forward to a chance to see them live. I'm going to play some Blasters. This is the plan. We'll see how far I keep it. Something from the new Everything But the Girl piece by Dwight Yoakam. And then you're going to have Harry Bernstein with Late Night Notes here on KCRW Santa Monica. I'm Deirdre O'Donohue. Brent Wilcox will be here tomorrow night. I'm not sure about Monday. We'll just check it on Monday, okay? So have a great weekend.

What a voice. Indeed, indeed. Dwight Yoakam with South Cincinnati from his album Guitars, Cadillacs, etc., etc. It's on Reprise Records. If you don't have it, I think you owe it to yourself. Just for fun. Dwight Yoakam, who was here last night live on Snap, and turned out to be one of the nicest, finest human beings I've met in my life. So passing along thanks again to him for that performance, for this album, for his music, just for being a real neat guy. Tracy Thorn and Benoit, who are also real neat guys, from their new album, forthcoming new album, Come On Home, the name of that song, and Dave Ablum, who we know is a very neat guy, from the Hardline album by the Blasters with the song called Trouble Band, which is where I am off to. I'm going to turn you over to Harry Bernstein doing Late Night Notes here on KCRW Santa Monica, National Public Radio, a community service of Santa Monica College, and the radio station of our wildest dreams.

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It's Ozzo Motley on 89.9 KCRW rounding out the opening set on this first edition of Nocturna for 2005. Welcome to the program. Raul Campos here, your host and DJ till midnight. Ozzo Motley, who discovered America from street signs on Concord. Great LA band, Ozzo Motley. Came through with a fantastic full length in 2004 and still dig that track quite a bit. Who discovered America? Something from DJ Angola, Bailalo. Wonder Wheel Records, that of Mr. Nicodemus. Compilation entitled Coney Island Love, put together by Nicodemus. Something new from Fusible, the Nortec vibe. No One Over 21 is a new single on Sonic 360. And I start off the program with a brand new DJ spin a mix of A Better Day. Louis Vega featuring Raul Midon, Elements of Life Extensions. Been looking forward to this for quite some time. Just got my hands on the promo, the full thing. So we'll be spinning some tunes from that over the next few weeks, as I think it's getting released at the end of this month. So, Elements of Life Extensions on Vega Recordings. In the background, Blue Business. 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

Plenty of good stuff in store for tonight. Be checking in with the new Rewind Number 4 compilation on Ubiquity. Some Brazilian sounds that I just got my hands on. Also got a bag full of new vinyl to spin for you. Perfect for 2005. Also some tickets for our subscribers to check out Los Lobos. Yet another local band. Superstars out of Islos, Los Lobos. It's going to be a show at the House of Blues in Anaheim. So subscribers, those tickets coming up in just a bit. Do stay tuned for that. Any questions? The number's here in the studio, 310-450-5183. Also want to mention a gig going on tonight. It's a very special event going on at Las Palmas, the Monday Night Social with the Budd Brothers. A very special guest DJ by the name of John Digweed. So if you miss them over New Year's Eve, here's your chance. And it's a special benefit edition of the Monday Night Social for the tsunami victims over in Indonesia, South Asia. So if you missed it, your chance to check out John Digweed. Tonight, a very intimate vibe at the Las Palmas restaurant for the Monday Night Social with the Budd Brothers. Again, if you want more info, 310-450-5183, or you can check the website, kcrw.com, and look for the club picks. 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

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The sounds of Madlib with Erica Badu. It's called Special. White label 12-inch single. Don't have very much info, but you can tell it's Erica. Special. Little classic Bob Marley. Jammin' from the deluxe edition of Legend. Best of. Double CD set through Island. A little Coldplay in the set. Sparks from Parachutes. Something a little newer from GB. Caribbean Temptress. New full-length soundtrack for Sunrise.

Also played the Jamaican Jerk remix of Golden, Jill Scott. Also 12-inch single on the white label Tip. At the top of the set, Dila doing Chaquito's Jive. Cool, Calm, and Collective is the compilation on 4Lux Records. And over the next couple weeks, KCRW presents a number of upcoming shows. A plethora of KCRW favorites ring in the new year with a special show including Jessica Hoop, Inara George, the Diddy Bops, and others at The Fold in Tangier. It's going to be Tuesday, January the 4th. Local duo West Indian Girl with special guest, the album Leaf, at the Detroit Bar in Costa Mesa, Thursday, January 13th. Singer-songwriter Grant Lee Phillips at Largo, Saturday the 15th of January. And singer-songwriter Ani DeFranco at the Wiltern, Saturday, February the 12th. You can also check the website, kcrw.com, to see the complete list of all the shows we're presenting, as well as a shot to win tickets to see shows in New York and San Francisco. Speaking of tickets, they're coming up. Los Lobos, House of Blues, Anaheim. Subscribers, stay tuned. 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

just another band from East LA, Los Lobos, covering the classic Sabor a Mi. Also heard Cumbia Raza, also from Los Lobos, coming for a couple of gigs at the House of Blues in Anaheim. And we have 5 pairs of tickets for our subscribers to see Los Lobos at the House of Blues Anaheim Friday, January the 7th. This Friday, 9 p.m. So if you have not won any giveaways from us in the past 90 days, give us a call with your member number 310-883-7700. 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Once again, 5 pairs of tickets for our subscribers to see Los Lobos. These guys always, always, always tear it up. Great energy, great vibe, and just excellent singers and performers at the House of Blues in Anaheim, Friday, January 7th at 9 p.m. You must call now in order to win, 310-883-7700. And this is KCRW Santa Monica, KCRI Indio Palm Springs, KCRY Mojave Antelope Valley, and KCRU Oxnard Ventura. 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Once again, 5 pairs of tickets for our subscribers to see Los Lobos at the House of Blues in Anaheim, Friday, January the 7th. 310-883-7700. Good luck.

Everybody who donates $25 or more to KCRW on or before January 28th is automatically entered in two Fly and Drive sweepstakes. 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You must be 18 years or older to win. KCRW will conduct two random drawings by March 15, 2005 to determine the winners. Prizes, destinations, and deadlines available at kcrw.com. Winners will be notified by telephone. Not eligible are KCRW and Santa Monica College employees or their immediate families or employees of companies donating prizes. Odds are determined by the number of entries. Decision of the judges is final. KCRW reserves the right to change dates and substitute prizes of equal value. 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Round-trip fares from Los Angeles. Winner of the Mini Cooper convertible must be a licensed driver and claim prize in Los Angeles.

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I'm going to reverse myself.

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It is 89.9 KCRW. Rounding out the set, music from Maxwell from the full length Now. We heard Changed. Also something from Bent, I Can't Believe It's Over. Ariel's is the full length on Ministry of Sound. Music from Yam Hu, also in the set, covering the old school track Star of the Story. Rewind number 4 is the compilation forthcoming through Ubiquity that features that track. Some classics redone, revisited, rewound. Yam Hu doing the honors there. And Yam Hu, just one of the remixers and producers just to break through in 2004. He's actually coming to town to the Little Temple, end of January, Wednesday night. Don't have the exact date, but you can check the website, soulphonicsound.com. He's coming to town for DJ Santo's birthday at the Little Temple, formerly Transistor Lounge. Now it is called Soulphonic Sound. At the top of the set, something brand new on Citrona by the First Floor Brothers, the Chi-Town Strut. Brand new for 2005. In the background, music from Pneumatic Soul. 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And over the next couple weeks, you can catch a variety of live appearances happening right here on this very station, 89.9 KCRW, including Willie Mason joining Nick Harcourt on Sounds Eclectic Sunday, January the 9th, Moody Pop Band Shivery also joining Nick on Morning Becomes Eclectic. That's going to be Tuesday, the 11th of January. It is 11:24 on this Monday night. Racing to the top of the hour till midnight. At that time, Mr. Eric J. Lawrence, Dragnet. Very special edition of the program. Best of 2004, but he puts his own little twist on it, and he makes it a best of 2004 and 1984. So it should be a very interesting show coming up at midnight with Eric J. Lawrence. Do stay close.

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0: brand new music coming from JT Donaldson, going under the name Dirty Kicks. Name of this track is Sax and Violence. It's a brand new single coming on Gallery Music Group. Also something from Shay Damier featuring Leroy Burgess. Your Love Lifted Me Up, and it's a Harley and Muscle remix that I played. Brand new on Track Mode, the label of Mr. Brett Dancer. Also something from the new Elements of Life Extensions full length on Vega Recordings from Louis Vega, the Kenny Dope remix of Cerca de Mi. Collection of some remixes, some new tunes, Elements of Life Extensions. Just out of that, something from the Thievery Corporation, Lebanese Blonde, going back to the year 2000. Mirror Conspiracy is the full length on 18th Street Lounge. And at the top of the set, the Brothers Behind the Light with Supreme Beings of Leisure. Brothers Behind the Light, Jake DeVere and yours truly, hooking up with SBL for If You Want. John Kelly and Eastern Sun Remix, forthcoming through Binary Soul, a little label that we're starting up for the new year. Hope you enjoyed the tune. Should be dropping soon. Another 8 minutes to go before turning it over to Eric J. Lawrence with Dragnet till 3 o'clock in the a.m. So plenty of good stuff still in store. 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

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We are a community service of Santa Monica College. 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And let us remind you one more time, coming up, Dragnet with a special best of 2004 and 1984. Should be a very cool mix of some tunes till 3 o'clock in the morning. Catch the program most weeknights. We do call it Nocturna, 10 to midnight. Until tomorrow night, buenas noches.

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2: Happy New Year.
1: And I want to wish everybody out there a Happy New Year, and I hope you can join me on my show, Late Night Notes, this Monday night. It'll be the last Monday night Late Night Notes before I move to Thursday nights, beginning in the middle of January.
2: That's an interesting move. What's the reason behind that?
1: I think that Steve Peckman is leaving for a while.
2: So, oh, really?
1: Yeah. Anyway, I don't know who's going to be on Monday nights. I think maybe Dave Weaver, but check it out.
2: Okay.
1: So, Michael, what do you got planned for us today?
2: Well, it's a best of, and rather than just go best of 1 through 20, I'm doing a best of categories and starting off with probably the best category, which is spoken word. So let's say no more. Let's just hit that turntable number 3 and take it away with another edition of Steppin' Out.

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He had only a blackish, bulgy nose as big as a boot that he could wriggle about from side to side, but he couldn't pick up things with it.

0: But there was one elephant, a new elephant, an elephant's child, who was full of insatiable curiosity. And that means he asked ever so many questions. And he lived in Africa and filled Africa with his insatiable curiosities. He asked his tall aunt, the ostrich, why her tail feathers grew just so, and his tall aunt, ostrich, spanked him with her hard, hard claw. He asked his tall uncle, the giraffe, what made his skin spotty, and his tall uncle, the giraffe, spanked him with his hard, hard hoof. And still, he was full of insatiable curiosity. He asked his broad aunt, the hippopotamus, why her eyes were red, and his broad aunt, the hippopotamus, spanked him with her broad, broad hoof. And he asked his hairy uncle, the baboon, why melons tasted just so, and his hairy uncle, the baboon, spanked him with his hairy, hairy paw. And still, he was full of insatiable curiosity. He asked questions about everything he saw, or heard, or felt, or smelt, or touched, and all his uncles and aunts spanked him. And still, he was full of insatiable curiosity.
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Before that, Spoonie G did The Godfather, Best Use of a JB Track in Hip-Hop. Best Producers, Lee Perry and Adrian Sherwood did Night Train, a 12-inch version there, originally appearing on the album Time Bomb, The Devil Dead, the classic milestone album for reggae and dub there from Lee Perry on the On New Sound label out of England. Suzanne Vega before that recorded live at the Royal Albert Hall in London, did Tom's Diner, that comes under Best Acapella, and we started off with Best Spoken Word Record. Jack Nicholson and Bobby McFerrin doing The Elephant's Child on Windham Hill Records. My name is Michael Hodgson. 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KCRW is a community service of Santa Monica College. The show's stepping out, and this is the year-end or year-beginning Best of the Last Year show. We're here until 3 o'clock when CC Smith comes in. No idea what she's got planned for today, but it's always something good, as is Jimmy Horace's show tomorrow afternoon between 3 and 5. He lays down some basic all-killer, no-filler dance tracks for 2 hours there, Jimmy Horace, being one of the longest proponents of world beat DJing in probably in California. A great guy and one of the best DJs here at the station. And we're going to carry on the Best Of show now with Best New African Band, and this is stretching it a bit, but it's certainly a great record. It's from the album called Third World Child, released in this country on Capitol Records. The band Savuka, and the track is called Asimbonenga.

Unmistakable sound there of some township jive, courtesy of the Boyoyo Boys. The track's called Pulukwani Center, and it's from their album, released on Rounder Records out of Massachusetts in the US of A. Back in Town, and some domestically released African music there, as we had two other tracks in that last set of five on Stepping Out on KCRW. Anyway, so that comes under the category of best, one of the best African records, and I guess best township jive for that one. Barry White did Show You Right, and that's best comeback, obviously. Barry Wright, first record in 6 or 7 years on A&M, and didn't make it to any great position in the charts, but a fine record from the big Barry himself. After a few years out of the scene, the recording scene anyway, he was doing some fine community action work in that meantime. Sifo Mabuse, before that, best Afro-pop from the Sifo self-named album, and we heard a track that was released originally about 2 or 3 years ago called Jive Soweto. Hot House, The Way That We Walk, 12-inch, and I know nothing about them, but for me, they're the best new band out of the UK, and would like to hear more about them, and I look forward to some more records. And we started off with the best new African band, Savuka, led by Johnny Clegg, of course, did Asimbonanga from Third World Child. 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KCRW is a community service of Santa Monica College. My name's Michael Hodgson, and you're listening to the best of Stepping Out for 1987, with you until 3 o'clock when CC Smith comes in and does another killer African show. And we're going to carry straight into the next set, after reminding you that funds for this broadcast time are provided in part by LA Style Magazine, the magazine that celebrates Los Angeles, available monthly at newsstands throughout California. And we're going to carry on now with the best female vocal record here, and this is by Carmel, and it's a 12-inch that was released earlier this year, taken off her album that was also released this year. It's called It's All in the Game.

0: This is Michael Hodgson wishing you all a happy new year as well, and hoping that you're enjoying listening to the best of 1987 for stepping out on KCRW, certainly by the phone calls, which seem to be higher in number than normal. You're listening to a lot of sounds that you like. In that last set, we had best female vocal record, Carmel, It's All in the Game, and that's from her album that was released last year. After that, must be the best soundtrack to the film Walker. Joe Strummer there with a track called Filibustero. And right after that, best compilation, Latin compilation. We got Latin Soul put out on through Earthworks Records. Not through Earthworks Records at all. Excuse me, let's have a look at this. Through Charlie R&B Records, Musica Latina. And put together by my good friend Dave Hucker, we heard Joe Cuba do Bang Bang. After that, I would say tie with Best New Artist and Best Live Performance in LA. Terence Trent D'Arby did Dance Little Sister, the 12-inch version. Following that, Best Soca Record out of the Caribbean, of course. Baron there doing Say Say from the Soca compilation released a couple of months ago by Sire Records. A two-record set, the other record featuring Dave Rudder, who was in our Best of 86 show. With his record Bahia Girl, and finished up with Best Suku's record Cas Cas from their four-track EP released this last year on Stern's African Records, and a track called Mr. O. And don't forget, as Ben K said, if you want to sign up and take advantage of the tax breaks that you get by subscribing to KCRW, you only have a few weeks left to do it. The number again is 450-5183. Call us now and we'll send you a packet with all the information that you need in order to take advantage of those tax laws. Meanwhile, time to take advantage of the show and to carry on listening, and we'll start probably the last set of records today before CC comes in. We're the best hip hop, which goes to Eric B and Rakim, and this is Hip Hop and House. Eric B is the president.
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1: Searching for identity.

Well, 12 minutes to go now, and CC Smith's ready for the African beat. Another 2 hours. Anything special lined up today, CC? Oh, the top 20. Another top 20. How about that? Best of 87 in an African styley. And finishing up the stepping out, best of for 87, Eric B and Rakim. Eric B for president from Paid in Full. Best house record there. Decadent Dub Team, Just Say Yo. Best unreleased record and courtesy of Kim Bowie at Island Records and the Decadent Dub Team, who of course were guests here during the year. After that, another unreleased. Best local band, or still without a recording contract, Talkback did this time, and my thanks to Bruno for that tape, and sorry to miss them when they played the Music Machine recently. The day it came and went without me even realizing until it was too late. And finished up with what Ralph would said I should describe as best techno pop, Eurythmics, I Need a Man, single from their brand new album. And we have, as I said, about 10 minutes to go. And where would a best of be without this gentleman?

0: Well, for one short second, about a half an hour ago, I thought I wasn't going to have enough to fill the show, but of course, faded it before it finished. Pump up the volume. Got to be the record of the year. Mars there on 4AD Records out of London. And let's think, before that, Prince. It's going to be a beautiful day from the Sign of the Times album. I said it when I first played it, and I stuck to my word. It's definitely in the top best of list for 1987. This is Michael Hodgson, and it's been my pleasure. Thank you very much for all the phone calls, and see you next week, I guess, with another show. In the meantime, here's a message from Michael Oakes, and then some music from C.C. Smith. And don't forget that funds for this broadcast time are provided by LA Style, the magazine that celebrates Los Angeles, available monthly at newsstands throughout California.
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Taken from the soundtrack of the motion picture Salsa. That's a song called Puerto Rico, performed by a lot of people here. We've got Bobby Caldwell, Maricela, Michael Cimbello, and Wilkins with Mongo Santa Maria, Charlie Palmieri, and the Edwin Hawkins Singers, all on that one cut called Puerto Rico. Also on this album, Benny King doing Spanish Harlem, a track by Tito Puente called Oye Como Va, Under My Skin by Bobby Rosa, Margarita by Wilkins, Laura Branigan, Kenny Ortega. It looks like a great soundtrack, especially for anyone who's interested in salsa, obviously. I haven't seen the picture, but the music's good, let's put it like that. Before that, we heard Brian Ferry do a 12-inch Latin remix there of Limbo from his last album, Bête Noire, on Reprise Records. And before that, from the brand new album On Profile by Run DMC called Tougher Than Leather, we heard them do Mary Mary, which was Regan spotted as soon as it started out. Isn't that a Monkees song, she said. And sure enough, written by Michael Nesmith, this time performed by Run DMC. And I often wonder what the writers of these songs think when they hear them turn up, especially in a case like this where the version is obviously so different. Cold Cut, Doctoring the House, before that featuring the lead vocal of Yaz. Big hit in London, and started off with Burning Spear, not doing Teach the Children, which was which sort of sounds to me like a rework of, or Tell the Children rather, is a rework of Shame and Scandal. But here, just doing a track called In the Grill off an album called Mistress Music, just released on Slash Records, distributed through the Warner Brothers group, and a nice album cover here. With an illustration by Oscar Moreno and art direction by Jeff Price. Nice job. That's the first set of music today on Stepping Out here on KCRW. And we thank the Lemley Theatres for their support, now playing at the Fine Arts Theatre in Beverly Hills. Henry Jaglom's comedy, Someone to Love, features the last on-screen appearance of Orson Welles. And what else do we have to tell you about? C.C. Smith's on from 2 to 5 today. And tomorrow afternoon from 2 to 5, the Reggae Beat, featuring more reggae music, both old and new, with Hank Holmes and Chuck Foster. And prior to them, from noon till 2, Sunday Sings Jazz with KCRW and the Manhattan Transfer's very own Tim Hauser, the show, of course, that originally brought Billy Vera to us. Anyway, speaking of female vocals, which we won't really accept that both Tim and Billy tend to play a lot of them, we've got a brand new 12-inch by the cleanup woman, Betty Wright, and this is called No Pain, No Gain.

Boy, there's a lot of surface noise on that record, he said with surprise. Tabu Kombo there. Tabu Kombo superstars who were the runaway success at the New Orleans Jazz and Heritage Festival, I think it's called, about a month ago in New Orleans, 6 weeks ago probably now. Kitem Faz FM, the name of that track, and their album's available on what looks to be their own label, and they could be coming to town, and stay closely tuned to CC Smith's African Beat for news of that. But the album's definitely available. It has a great cover, sort of like African music meets Steven Spielberg kind of idea on the front. Anyway,

0: 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If you're not familiar with our programming and would like to find out more about what this station does on a day-to-day basis, week by week, call us now at 450-3524 and we'll by all means send you a complimentary copy of our program guide, which gives you all the information you need. It tells you every show on the air, more or less. And we've got quite a few of them to send out to you, and there's no obligation. And it makes listening to the station a lot easier. Betty Wright started the last set of music on Stepping Out here on KCRW with a brand new 12-inch called No Pain, No Gain. Carmel after that from her album called Everybody's Got a Little Soul, which is only available on import in this country, unfortunately. It's on London Records, and for some reason it hasn't been picked up over here. It's a great album. We were playing It's All in the Game about 3 or 4 months ago, and and the album came out at the end of last year, but it's turned up here recently at Tower Records, and it's called Everyone's Got a Little Bit of Soul. I think I told you that. The track we heard was called I Do and Do. After that, a Lee Perry 12-inch remix, which I've listened to again since playing on the show last week at CeCe's, after CeCe commenting that she thought it was a good mix, and I changed my mind. She's right. It is definitely has the Perry touch in there. Terence Trent D'Arby doing a 12-inch remix of Sign Your Name. I'm not sure whether that's out commercially. It was not very often that we see white labels down here at the station, but that's how that was sent out from CBS Records in New York. So presumably they're going to put it out, or maybe it's just a club mix, I don't know. Freddie McGregor on a 7-inch on the Weed Beat label out of JA, Push Come to Shove. And then from the album called The Heartbeat of Soweto, featuring Zulu, Shagan and Tsonga Jive, we heard I presume a gentleman called Amaswazi Mvelo do Jabula Fani, and that means be happy boy, and they certainly sounded happy on that record. This is available on Shanaki Records, available domestically, and there's a great album of Soweto music and a nice record to go out and beat by this year, celebrating the 12th anniversary of the Soweto Uprising. Finished up with Taboo Combo, as I mentioned before, from their album called Taboo Combo Superstars. My name is Michael Hodgson, and the show is Stepping Out, and we'll be back with you after this message about Sunsplash.
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3: 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I don't think you're allowed to go out.

There you go. A couple of suggestions for you. Definitely check out the Sunsplash if you've never been down there. It's a great way to see Jamaica and some good music, usually. Normally, most of the time. You have to pick and choose a little bit, but it's a great place to go. So give Tom Linton a call. And then if you didn't hear the LA Classic Theatre's production of Oh Dad, then listen to it when it's rebroadcast. Adrian Sherwood was in town this week mixing Tackhead at the Palace on Tuesday night. Real interesting show with switching between Tackhead and Gary Clayle's Tackhead sound system, and then Mark Stewart and I guess Tackhead then becoming Mafia. The Mafia sound is a little industrial for me, but Gary Clayle was pretty amazing. And just Tackhead on their own, the three guys from Sugar Hill with Adrian Sherwood mixing, and a very interesting crowd down there. It was like being in New York or London rather than a club in LA. Very severe crowd. And a lot of people standing around the mixing cage just watching Sherwood. Incredible to see. Well, I guess he has a fairly amazing reputation, but great to see someone have a reputation like that, so that people go to watch the mixing man. And this is Adrian Sherwood mixing with Perry off Night Train.

Speed, baby.

Action. Do you hear that?

Sound there of Lynn Collins from an album called James Brown's Funky People. Lynn Collins, a female preacher, did Rock Me Again and Again and Again and Again and Again. And that was originally released in 1974, and went out to all the people down at Taboo on West 3rd Street. And couldn't find the other records that you want. Well, not that you asked for that one, but we looked them up, and if we found them, we didn't like them. So anyway, that's especially for you gals down there. Tracy, Jill, and the gang. Not forgetting Robert and Michael if they're around. James Brown's Funky People. Lynn Collins doing Rock Me Again. Natalie Cole before that. A brilliant 12-inch remix of Pink Cadillac. And before that, from a brand new album on Capitol Records. It's here somewhere. It's called The Light. Afrika Bambaataa and family. And he's assembled a pretty amazing group of musicians to play with him on various tracks. We heard him do Zouk Your Body, which we had on a couple of weeks ago when Roger Trilling was my guest, an advanced cassette from this album. And that was from Side 2, which is produced and arranged by Bill Laswell. And that track features Yellow Man, George Clinton, Bootsy Collins, Sly and Robbie. The album features UB40, George Clinton, Bootsy Robbie, Nona Hendrix, Boy George, Sly Fox, King Yellow Man, and Sly and Robbie. Pretty amazing track, and real interesting liner notes and thank yous and stuff. Before that, LA Dream Team. The Dream Team is in the house. Send that one out to Sandy, Brian, and little... God, I've forgotten his name. Anyway, down there in Manhattan Beach. Christopher, how could I forget your name? I'm sorry. That one's especially for you. The Dream Team is in the house. 12-inch on Dream Records. And started off with Lee Perry and Adrian Sherwood doing Night Train, 12-inch remix. Issued only in Italy, that strange, obscure 12-inch. My name is Michael Hodgson. The show's stepping out, and a couple of things to tell you about right now. One of them is the Westwood Playhouse presentation of George C. Wolfe's The Coloured Museum. This play is an examination and a parody of black American cultural myths and stereotypes. The Westwood Playhouse is located at 10866 La Conte in Westwood. If you'd like to attend this performance or event, whatever you want to call it, on Tuesday, the 28th of June, that's a week on Tuesday, I guess, yeah, 10 days from now, and have not been a guest of KCRW in the last month, call us now at 213-450-3524. First five callers will each receive a pair of tickets. Compliments of KCRW 89.9 FM and Stepping Out. And also, you might want to wait a minute or two to let Regan deal with the giveaways, which, of course, the phones go crazy. But we also like to and get quite a few calls when we tell you about our Amnesty program, which we run in conjunction with Amnesty International. This month, the prisoner of conscience is Kapil Singh of Malaysia. He's a prominent lawyer as well as chairman of a major opposition party in the country. His clients include leading advocates of the human rights movement in Malaysia. Malaysia has had a traditional judicial process and review, but Mr. Singh's current arrest and detention signals an alarming turn towards repression in that country. Mr. Singh is being held in an undisclosed place, and there are fears for his safety and well-being. To participate in the urgent action on Kapil Singh's behalf, all you need to do is write a letter, and we will give you a background information sheet and letter writing instructions if you call us now at 450-5183. You need not be a subscriber. Just ask for the urgent action material. So that number once again is 450-5183. The number for the ticket giveaways is 450-3524. And the number of the next record, Watchdogs of the Night, I guess, is UB40.

0: From the album called Knock 'em Dead by Arrow, that's Groovemaster, and that finishes today's edition of Stepping Out on KCRW in Santa Monica. 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Last set of music we heard, UB40, 12-inch from their Live in Russia album, Watchdogs of the Night, Skritti Paletti, brand new 12-inch featuring Roger doing a boom. That's a 12-inch on Warner Records, and Arrow doing Groovemaster. And a quick note to tell you that Taboo Combo, as I said, CC would have information, and here we are, Friday, July the 8th at 8 p.m. at the Ukrainian Culture Center, 4315 Melrose near Vermont in Hollywood, and Sunday, July the 10th at 9 p.m. at the Music Machine right here in West LA, 12220 West Pico, between Bundy and Barrington in West Los Angeles. Taboo Combo Superstars. So that should be a great show. And they stole the week, I guess you'd call it, down at the New Orleans Festival recently. So check them out. And for those few of you who have already called, and just to make CC's life a little easier, we know nothing about King Sunny Ade playing tonight, other than the Playboy Jazz Festival, right? That's it. So anything that you may have read or heard in the LA Weekly, we can give you no, or any other publication, come to that, we can give you no further information. All we can say is that you'll have to go and check it out on your own. And you can check me out on your own next Saturday at 12 o'clock. In the meantime, stay tuned for CC Smith and the African Beat.
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We are listening to Tosca from the new one called No Hassle from Studio K7. Springer is the name of the piece. Sinead O'Connor before that. From I Do Not Want What I Have Not Got, we heard The Emperor's New Clothes. Part of a new deluxe edition of the album. Now a 2-CD set with bonus disc. Super Furry Animals before that. Dark Days, Light Years is the new one from Rough Trade. We heard Inaugural Trams. LA's Silver Sun Pickups before that. Their new album is called Swoon from Danger Bird. We heard There's No Secrets This Year. And we started off with Iron and Wine with their version of Such Great Heights. That is from a new 2-CD set, 3-LP set of rare tracks and out-of-print songs, never-released songs. It's called Around the Well. New release from Iron and

We've got a great show up ahead tonight. A lot of new music. We're going to hear from the new ones from Connor Oberst and Bob Dylan. Neil Young and Jenny Owen Youngs. We'll hear from Flunk out of Norway. New one from Cat Stevens. And some old ones as well. We're going to hear from The Sweet. Flunk out of Norway. Did I say that already? We're going to hear from the Detroit Cobras and Cornelius. We'll pay tribute to the upcoming Star Trek film, which opens this coming weekend. And we've got tickets for our subscribers to see Mike Doty, that dude from Soul Coughing. He's got a show happening at the Hotel Cafe on Tuesday, May 5th. And we've got 5 pairs of tickets for our subscribers.

0: I'd like you all to know I am doing the show tonight without the aid of any kind of hand sanitizer. That's right, ladies and gentlemen. That's how we do it. 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
1: So check this. I just read the Pitchfork review of the new Pavement reissue. Stephen Malkmus is a genius. But let's face it, he's no Conor Oberst. I'm just saying, it's not 1994 anymore, duh. Did I show you my new miniskirt leggings combo? You know what they say, ugly is the new hot.

0: against two.
1: By the way, that pro-Bush shirt you're wearing is making me really uncomfortable. You may be wearing it ironically, but that doesn't give you the license to be obnoxious. You look like a hardcore fascist redneck.

Alicia, Napoleon Dynamite was funny, but vote for Pedro t-shirts at Walmart? What are they thinking? Walmart is evil. Their healthcare is totally inadequate. Didn't you see the screening of that Robert Greenwald movie at Pete's Candy Store? It was

Alrighty then, that is music from Keen from their most recent album called Perfect Symmetry. This was called, track was called Spiraling, and Keen in Los Angeles. They're going to be performing at the Hollywood Palladium on May 9th, along with Matt Kearney. Also in the set, we heard from Robin Hitchcock and the Venus 3. The new album is called Goodnight Oslo, and we heard Intricate Thing. Connor Oberst and the Mystic Valley Band before that. They have a brand new album called Outer South, and we heard Nicorette. And we started off with MC Lars doing Hipster Girl from the new one, This Gigantic Robot Kills. I am Gary Calamar, and this is KCRW and KCRW.com. 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The Decemberists live in concert May 19th. Up next, we've got a new one from Neil Young. He has got a new album called Fork in the Road. Also forthcoming is this giant Neil Young anthology with videos and outtakes. And, you know, I do believe his kitchen sink is actually part of this collection. I know that sounds like a joke, but I think it's really true. Anyway, this is not that. This is from the brand new album called Fork in the Road. It's Neil Young, and this track is called Get Behind the Wheel. KCRW and KCRW.com.

We are listening to Psyche Rock from Pierre Henry. This is the Fatboy Slim Malpaso mix. Before that, we heard from Crystal Method, some new material. This was Slipstream, this one featuring Jason Lytle from Granddaddy, who happens to have a new album out as well. The new album from Crystal Method is called Divided by Night. The Shins before that, Phantom Limb from Wincing the Night Away. The Shins playing in Los Angeles. They've got a show at the Hollywood Palladium on May 10th, along with the Delta Spirit. And Neil Young started off the set, Get Behind the Wheel, from the new one, Fork in the Road. I am Gary Calamar, and this is subscriber-supported, 89.9 KCRW in Santa Monica, KCRI in Deo Palm Springs, KCRU Oxnard Ventura, KCRY Mojave Antelope Valley, KCRW is NPR News and Independent Music, streaming and podcasting at KCRW.com. We are a community service of Santa Monica College. Coming up in just a few minutes, we've got some tickets for Mike Doty, who's going to be performing at the Hotel Cafe. Also, if you're a Franz Ferdinand fan, you might want to check out the KCRW archives, as there is a recent performance from Morning Becomes Eclectic, which you can check out live on Morning Becomes Eclectic on demand at KCRW.com. Lots of great stuff up there. Take some time. Check it out.

That is the suite from the UK, of course. They were in town here recently. I didn't get a chance to see the big show, but I imagine it was sweet. We heard Action from the Best of the Suite. There's a new compilation that Shout Factory Records has just released called Action. We also heard the Manchester Orchestra. Their new album is called Mean Everything to Nothing, and we heard I've Got Friends. Jenny Owen Youngs has a brand new one from Network. It's called Transmitter Failure, and we heard Led to the Sea, and we started off with Mike Doty, who is in town this week. His album that we heard is called Golden Delicious, and we heard 27 Jennifers. I am Gary Calamar, and this is KCRW and KCRW.com. Moby has completed a new album, which is coming out very soon, and we've got a track that we could play for you here tonight. This is actually the title track of the forthcoming Moby album. It's called Wait For Me. New from Mr. Moby on KCRW and KCRW.com.

はエアコン互換学生部を開催しております。

That's XTC from their 1999 album, Apple Venus. We heard River of Orchids, and XTC, I guess, about to go through the reissue campaign with all of their earlier albums being reissued with extra tracks, so we all look forward to that. I don't know if we all do. I can't speak for you guys, but I look forward to that. Cornelius before that from a collection called Tokyo, The Sex, The City, The Music, and we heard Drop. Cornelius coming to Los Angeles May 14th at the Mind in along with Deerhoof. Flunk out of Norway, they have a new CD. It's out in Norway, not quite out here yet, but hopefully it will be soon. This is What You Get from Beat Service Records. We heard Common Sense, and we started with a brand new one from Moby, the title track from his forthcoming release called Wait For Me. I am Gary Calamar, and this is KCRW and KCRW.com. Up next, we've got new music from Sonic Youth. Their album is called The Eternal. It's going to come out June 9th on Matador, and this one's called Sacred Trickster, new from Sonic Youth.

0: That is the Thievery Corporation by request, all that we perceive from the album Richest Man in Babylon. Bob Dylan before that, his new one's called Together Through Life. We heard Beyond Here Lies Nothing. The Kills did No Wow from their album entitled No Wow. The Kills are coming to town. They're going to be in Los Angeles on a day coming up very soon. Let's see, May 22nd at the Music Box at the Henry Fonda Theater, along with the Horrors and the Magic Wands. The Kills will be performing. We also heard from Fisher Spooner. The new one is called Entertainment, and we heard The Best Revenge. Phoenix did Listomania from Wolfgang Amadeus Phoenix, and we started off with a brand new one from Sonic Youth. Their forthcoming album from Matador Records is called The Eternal, and we heard Sacred Trickster, new from Sonic Youth. It's KCRW.com.
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0: It's music by film composer David Shire, The Taking of Pelham 1-2-3. And there is a remake of that movie coming out. I believe that's coming out next weekend as well, with Denzel Washington and John Travolta. The Taking of Pelham 1-2-3, here by David Shire. Before that, we heard from the Mexican Institute of Sound, that one by request, Yo Diga Bela, from the new album Soy Sauce from Nacional Records. William Shatner doing Mr. Tambourine Man. You know, you got to hear that song once every 5 years or so. You know, you don't want it to get stale by playing it too often, certainly. You don't want to play that too often. But, you know, the new movie's coming out of Star Trek. I thought it might be a good opportunity. Midway through, I kind of had second thoughts, but it was too late then. But that is taken from the Golden Throats collection, the great celebrity sing-off from Rhino Records. And we started off with the Star Trek theme, written by Alexander Courage from TV's Greatest Hits on TVT Records. I am Gary Calamar, and this is KCRW and KCRW.com.
1: Ladies and gentlemen, please welcome Cat Stevens.

The artist formerly known as Cat Stevens has a new album. He is going by Yusuf these days. And the new album is called Road Singer, and we heard Welcome Home. And as I mentioned, Yusuf will be on with Jason Bentley on Morning Becomes Eclectic on Friday morning, Friday, May 8th. Also in the set, a bit of a Cat Stevens tribute set there. We heard Beth Orton doing Wild World. That was from a soundtrack, Had a Deal. I don't remember that movie too well, but Beth Orton did do the cover of Wild World for that. Natalie Merchant did Peace Train from a collection, The Obscure and Unknown Recordings of 10,000 Maniacs. And Cat Stevens started off the set with Longer Boats. That was recorded live at the Troubadour back in 1970. I believe that was a big night for Carly Simon. I think that was her sort of Los Angeles debut. She opened the show, and that appears on the deluxe version of Tea for the Tillerman, which was reissued not too long ago. I am Gary Calamar, and this is 89.9 KCRW and KCRW.com. Up next, a couple of artists that actually performed in town tonight. I imagine the shows have probably let out by now, so maybe you can catch this on your way home. We're going to hear from Damian Jurado, who performed tonight, as well as Maria Taylor. So here's music from Damian Jurado.

The Beatles with Let It Be. I'm sorry, The Beatles with Across the Universe. This a later version of the song appeared on the album Let It Be, but this was actually the original version that was recorded for a charity album back in 1968 is when it was recorded. In March 1970, Phil Spector had reworked the original tape and took out some of the sound effects and slowed it down, added an orchestra, and that's what you heard on Let It Be. But this was the original version. It appears on the collection Past Masters, Volume 2. We also heard from Midlake, It Covers the Hillside, from Trials of an Occupanther. Maria Taylor, who performed tonight in town, has a new album called Lady Luck. We heard Time Lapse Lifeline, and Damian Jurado, also performing in town tonight, did Yuma, Arizona, from Waters Avenue South. Up next, we've got a song from the Black Lips. They have covered Waylon Jennings and Willie Nelson's Mama, Don't Let Your Babies Grow Up to Be Cowboys. I think they recorded it for a Nike commercial, an online Nike commercial. And I don't know if it's quite available yet, but we're going to play you this track from the Black Lips. It's KCRW and KCRW.com.

Music from Roy Budd from the film Get Carter in the background. Before that, we heard from Mazzy Star, Fade Into You from Among My Swan, that one by request, and the Black Lips covering Mama Don't Let Your Babies Grow Up to Be Cowboys. That is sent to me by my friend, who sent it my way. Apparently it is playing in a Nike spot online for the nice folks at Nike. 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That's going to do it for me here. 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Up next, it's Mr. Eric J. Lawrence. Got some great music to play for you over the next few hours. 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

Hello and good evening. Welcome to Rancho Loco. Happy Father's Day. Happy Summer Day. Stay tuned. Brand new music coming up from Ani DeFranco, Junior Brown, The Butthole Surfers, The Kelly Deal 6000, and brand new music from Beck on the way. Tickets to see Hayden at the Troubadour. We'll also hear from Jimi Hendrix, Johnny Cash, Dwight Yoakam, Neil Diamond, and Bill Monroe. So let's walk in on the downbeat. It's time for

I have to admit, this is Liza Richardson, Rancho Loco, by the way. I have to admit that my show is on tape tonight because I've been at Summer Day all day today, and I've had just a little bit of...

Well, I left my job about 5 o'clock. It took 15 minutes to go 3 blocks. Just in time to stand in line with the freeway looking like a parking lot.

0: Now that's definitely going to become a public radio hit across the country, I'm sure of it. That's Martin Sexton. And I believe he's playing next weekend at McCabe's Guitar Shop in Santa Monica. Martin Sexton from his new album called Black Sheep, we heard Diner. Before that, from 1977, the album is JT by James Taylor, and we heard Traffic Jam. And before that, we heard from the Squirrel Nut Zippers with Memphis Exorcism. That's from their album Hot. New on Mammoth. Hot, indeed it is. But talk about hot. The band before that we heard from was called Ray Kondo and his Ricochets. They're from Canada. And they're playing tonight at the Whiskey Bar in Burbank. We heard Hadassil and Boogie. That's from Swing Brothers Swing. Brand new music on Joaquin Records by Ray Kondo and his Ricochets. And before that, Junior Brown, Darling, I'll Do Anything You Say from Semi Crazy. Brand new on Curb. We heard a version of Red Red Wine at the top of the set. That's from Neil Diamond Classics, just reissued again. And then Joe Strummer before that from the soundtrack to the film Walker. We heard Filibustero. And then DJ Dero right before that. And that was almost at the very top of the hour and the top of the show. DJ Dero with the Argentinian rap. Mara Vilosa is the name of the tune, and it's from a collection from this DJ from Argentina. It's called Volume and Umno. And at the very, very top of the show, we did hear from Los Fabulosos Cadillacs with the opening ska track called Cadillacs, and it's from the album Vasos Vacios. That started out Rancho Loco tonight. Good evening, I'm Liza Richardson. Welcome, and thanks for joining us. We're here till 10 o'clock. At 10 o'clock, stay tuned because Gumbo's coming up with Chuck Taggart, and at midnight, Twister with Andrea Leonard. KCRW thanks Landmark Theaters for their support. 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Also brand new music from Ani DeFranco and the Kelly Deal 6000. And don't miss a new song from Beck. It's all ahead. Stay tuned to KCRW and Rancho Loco.
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0: a sing-along for sure. That's from The Sun Years. It was compiled again by Rhino Records. Big River is the classic from the Man in Black himself, Johnny Cash. Before that, we heard from Robert Earl Keen Jr. performing a tune by Merle Haggard, and it's called Daddy Frank. This is from a 1994 Hightone collection produced by Dave Alvin and Tom Russell. It's called To Larry Dust, the songs of Merle Haggard. And before that, we heard from Beck. Brand new, Odelay is the brand new recording on Geffen Records. Congratulations to our friends Theo Mondel and Smokey Hormel, Joey Warnicker, who are all playing and going on tour with Beck this summer. That's such good news. Odelay is the album. It's coming out this Tuesday, I believe. Is it the 18th? We heard Lord Only Knows from Beck's forthcoming release. And then before that, we heard from the Strapping Field Hands. They sound a little bit like the Flaming Lips, so I had to go for it. This is from a label from Memphis called Shangri-La Records, and the album is Waddle and Daub, and we are tickled with Olive Branch, and it's by the Strapping Field Hands. Then at the top of the set, we heard Poor Lost Soul. It's from 1989, from Too Long in the Wasteland by James McMurtry. And that started the set. I'm Liza Richardson. It's Rancho Loco on KCRW. Coming up in this next set, we'll hear the music of Hayden. And we'll get to some tickets to see Hayden. He's performing with the Space Twins at the Troubadour on Friday, June 21st. So stay tuned. That's coming up very soon, your chance at those tickets. But first, we'll hear from a band from Dallas, Texas. They're called Junkie Southern. It features the songwriting and guitar talents of Reed Easterwood. That's next on KCRW and Rancho Loco.
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Yeah, that's Hayden, Canadian-born singer-songwriter, one-man army. Hayden comes to Southern California for shows at the Troubadour on Friday, June 21st, and at Spaceland on Saturday, June 22nd. We have 5 pairs of tickets for our subscribers to see Hayden with the Space Twins at the Troubadour on Friday, June 21st. At 8 p.m. If you have not won any giveaways from us in the past 90 days, give us a call now with your member number at 310-450-3524. 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That's 5 pairs of tickets for our subscribers to see Hayden, the guy that we just heard from, with the Space Twins at the Troubadour on Friday, June 21st at 8 p.m. Hayden tickets, 310-450-3524. I'm Liza Richardson, and right before Hayden on Rancho Loco, we are from Junkie Southern, and the tune is Pawn Shop from Heaven. It's new on Parallax Records. It's the title track, as a matter of fact. That's the name of the album, too. Junkie Southern features Reed Eastwood on vocals and guitar and songwriting. And that started the set. Here's something new from Ani DeFranco. It's her version of Amazing Grace on KCRW and Rancho Loco. Stay tuned for Bill Monroe.

Bill Monroe, he's definitely ringing with the ancient tones, and that's a mountain song. Summertime is past and gone, even though it's just beginning here in L.A. That song is from Kentucky. 16 Gems is the new collection from Bill Monroe. Ani DiFranco, before that, at the top of the set with her version of Amazing Grace, an amazing version of Amazing Grace from Dilate, brand new on Righteous Babe Records. That started things out. I'm Liza Richardson. 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KCRW, a community service of Santa Monica College, National Public Radio for more of Southern California. Still to come, brand new music from the Butthole Surfers, as well as the Kelly Deal 6000, brand new. Also Jimi Hendrix on the way, and

0: largest industries and America's most influential exports. I'm Nikki Fink, host of Hollywood Wrap, where I talk to the decision makers who shape the future of both American and international culture. Our next guests are Kim Masters and Nancy Griffin, authors of Hit and Run, a controversial new book about Sony and Columbia Pictures. So join Hollywood Wrap Monday afternoon at 2, right here on KCRW.
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At Rancho Loco, we're in between the music of Dwight Yoakam and something new from the Liquor Giants. This is new on Matador Records, and it features the work and the vocals of Ward Dotson from the Gun Club and the Pontiac Brothers on KCRW and Rancho Loco.

0: Oh, what fun. That's a Donovan classic, and it's performed there by Jewel. You can find this on the new soundtrack of the film I Shot Andy Warhol. Sunshine Superman is the tune performed by Jewel. And right before that, we heard from the Kelly Deal 6000. It's brand new. And the tune that we heard was called Sugar from Go to the Sugar Altar, new from Kelly Deal, formerly of the Breeders. Still with the Breeders, actually. taking a break, hiatus, and doing her own thing. Kelly Deal 6000. This is a great record. I really like it. Right before Kelly Deal, we heard from a band from Lawrence, Kansas. They're called Kill Creek. It's new on Mammoth Records, and it's called Proving Winter Cruel. And we heard The Role Model from Kill Creek. It follows something also brand new from Matador Records by the Liquor Giants. It's called Here. That's the tune from the self-titled Liquor Giants recording featuring Ward Dotson, the former guitar player for the Gun Club. And then at the top of the set and the top of the hour, we heard from Dwight Yoakam and his tune, well, it's a cover actually, Heartaches by the Numbers from Guitars, Cadillacs, etc., etc. Dwight Yoakam started out this set. Coming up next, we'll hear from the Carpetbaggers. That's a band from Minneapolis, and their album is produced by Polera's Ed Ackerson. The Carpetbaggers up next on KCRW in Rancho Loco. Good evening. I'm Liza Richardson. Stay tuned for Gumbo, coming up at 10 o'clock with Chuck Taggart. At midnight, it's Twister with Andrea Leonard. And let's see. Here, check this
1: Trisha
0: out.
1: Trisha Haller and the Pride of Santa Monica at the mound, and she's been working on a host of new pitches in the offseason. And as the first batter of the inning steps into the box, she brushes him back with a little chin music from The Wedding Present. She comes back with that nasty slider she learned during her recent stint pitching in the Mexican leagues with Los Lobos. Seats are still available for the next homestand featuring Girls Against Boys. It's a brand new season at the ballpark and for Brave New World.
2: 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You can catch me, Trisha Halloran, four nights a week. 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
0: Stay tuned. Coming up at Rancho Loco, brand new music from the Butthole Surfers. And we'll also hear a home demo recorded in Jimi Hendrix's living room that is part of a new book, in fact. And we'll hear something from the CD that's included with the book from Jimi Hendrix. Stay tuned. Here's a tip. This coming Tuesday and Wednesday, that is, that's Tuesday, the 18th of June and 19th of June, both at 8 p.m., Galaxa Studios presents Critics' Choice, Thicker Than Water, Thinner Than Ice. It's a play written and performed by Rob Sullivan, and the evening includes music from the Basement Congregation, which features John Densmore, formerly of The Doors, Jimmy Hawes, formerly the bass player for Sly Stone, Andy Cricken is in the band Blazing Wheel, and Louis Lista plays in this band, so does Barbara Williams and a host of other great musicians from Carly Simon's band and Judy Collins' band. It's sort of a veritable who's who. This play, Thicker Than Water, Thinner Than Ice by Rob Sullivan, enjoyed a successful run last winter at the Galaxy Studios, and it's back for two nights only. That's this Tuesday and Wednesday at 8 p.m. at the Galaxy Studios, and that's in Silver Lake, I think. It's 3707 Sunset Boulevard. That's the address. And for more information, call 213-663-5295. That's 663-5295. Like I said, here's the Carpetbaggers. They're from Minneapolis. 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

That's right. That's from Henry's Dream. It's Nick Cave and the Bad Seeds from a couple of years back. Let's see. That would be Elektra recording from 1992 now. Not his latest, but pretty murderous recording anyway. His latest is called Murder Ballads, but that's from Henry's Dream. Nick Cave to follow. Music from Madison, Mississippi by The Shines. It's a new album on Monkey Hill Records called Last Gospel. Great God Almighty is the name of the tune from The Shines. And then Cracker at the top of the set, I Want Everything from their 1993 release, Kerosene Hat. And at the top of the set, we hear from The Carpetbaggers. This is new on Hightown Records. It's produced by Ed Ackerson of the band Polera. And it's called Sin Now, Pray Later. And we heard War Between the States from The Carpetbaggers to start the set. I'm Liza Richardson. It's Rancho Loco on KCRW. Here's music from the Dave and Deke Combo. They're playing next Saturday night, June 22nd at Jack Sugar Shack.

0: All right, they're playing next Saturday night, June 22nd at Jack Sugar Shack. That's Dave and D Combo. I love it. Let's flat get on it. Let's walk in on the downbeat into Jack Sugar Shack next Saturday night. It's from their album Hollywood Barn Dance, and it's still new. It's just a couple of months old on Heyday Records. Dave and D Combo on KCRW and Rancho Loco. I'm Liza Richardson here till 10 o'clock. Stay tuned for Gumbo with Chuck Taggart at Midnight, Twister with Andrea Leonard. 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

0: 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KCRW, a community service of Santa Monica College, National Public Radio for more of Southern California. I'm Liza Richardson. Thanks very much for keeping us company tonight at Rancho Loco. And of course, we're back next weekend from 8 until 10 p.m. every Saturday and Sunday night. It's Rancho Loco Radio, Rodeo of the Mind, right here on KCRW. We just heard from the Land of the Loops. It's new on Up Records. That's the name of the group, and the album is called Bundle of Joy. Basically, it's just one guy named Alan Sutherland, with a little help from his friends, but he has this collection of beats, rhythms, and loops. And we heard Goodbye. Before that, Jimi Hendrix with an acoustic demo version of Gypsy Eyes. This is found on a collection. It's a CD included with a new book of animation by Jimi Hendrix. Well, no, he didn't do the animation. It's about Jimi Hendrix. And, you know, I don't know the name of the book, but it is available in bookstores. That's the CD that's included with this animated book on Jimi Hendrix, Gypsy Eyes. I love it because you could hear the phone ring in the background, and I just couldn't help wondering who was calling. Right before Jimi Hendrix, we heard from the Butthole Surfers, brand new, Electric Larryland. It was going to be called Oklahoma, but they changed it. Electric Larryland instead. And we heard Let's Talk About Cars, the spoken word piece in French. The Butthole Surfers started out this set. So, you know, like the man in the Land of the Loops says, goodbye. And remember, there is little one can do to prepare for the unknown. Coming up next, Gumbo with Chuck Taggart on KCRW.
1: Thinking about summer?
2: Yeah.
1: Thinking at all?
2: What?
1: Well, put your thoughts to this. Santa Monica College Summer Session.
2: Santa Monica College?
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1: 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SMC is number one in transfers to UCLA and USC. 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
2: Summer sense.
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It's new music from Kelly Willis. Music to tide us over until her release, which is coming up in the beginning of 1997. This is from an EP new on A&M Records. It's called Fading Fast. What World Are You Living In is the tune from Kelly Willis, featuring members of Sunvolt and the Jayhawks on this EP recording from Kelly Willis. It follows something brand new from Brinkman Records. The band is called D'Artson. Horrid Kitchen is the name of the song from an album entitled Connie Waves with a Shell. Okay, and then before that, brand new music by the band Chance the Gardener. The album is called The Day the Dogs Took Over. We heard Smoke. And then at the top of the set, the Dave and Deke combo, Let's Flat Get It, Get On It, from Hollywood Barn Dance. And this is new on Hey Day Records. And yeah, don't forget to join us tomorrow night at 9:30. They will be in live performance right here at Rancho Loco on KCRW. So thanks very much for keeping me company tonight. I'm Liza Richardson. Special thanks to Warren Kolodny and Philip Smith tonight. And I'm back tomorrow from 8 until 10 every Saturday and Sunday night. Weekend evenings, that is. 8 to 10, it's Radio Rodeo at Rancho Loco. So please join us again. Thanks for hanging tonight. 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

0: hear the sound of the wind rushing to the sea. I hear the wind calling. Who will come with me?
1: The tides are changing.
0: The tides are changing.

Everything must change, they say. Voice of the wind is fading away. Now time and only time will tell if there's an heaven or even an hell. I watch the sea rushing into shore, trying to take the footprints to the ocean floor. The tides came in, but the prints were blown away by the wind.

0: It's new fast Automatic Daffodils with the extended remix of the song Get Better, which is on their debut album Pigeonhole. That's the Martin Hannett mix, one of the last things he did, he produced before he died, on Snap on this Thursday night, the 30th of May. New fads are due to come into Southern California towards the end of July. From Muda Baruka, dub poet and a very concerned and well-spoken man, from a very fine new album called Black Whip Black, that was Mad Reality. Another well-spoken man, and another one who's due here in July, although in early July, Julian Cope with East Easy Rider from the new Peggy Suicide album. I've had too many people in the last week say to me, you know, I don't have that album yet. Go get it. You're going to be very happy that you paid attention to me. And that's easy, because that's available domestically. Any decent record store will have that one. Gary Clale's album, I will say the same thing to you. It's a little trickier, because it's a British import on Perfecto Records. The album called The Emotional Hooligan, and we listen to The Magic Penny and Human Nature. I'm Deirdre O'Donohue. It's Snap 1203. I'll be here with you until 10 o'clock tonight with all kinds of musics and fun and information. And why don't I play some of that aforementioned information for you right now?
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0: Tomorrow night, Frank is, I'm touching some wood here because we keep missing each other and not actually getting in contact. The plan is that she's going to drop by, as she has in the past, bring along her guitar, sing some songs, tell some stories, and in general, enlighten and entertain us. So listen in for that. I can't tell you exactly what time, because I don't know. I do know that Inspiral Carpets have a new album out called The Beast Within, and from it, this is Born Yesterday on Snap.

22 veterans.

There are far too many wonderful, grand coincidences in life. And that happens to be one of them. On Snap on a Thursday night here on KCRW is a group from Dublin called As Your Days, with the title track of an EP they've just put out called Anything For You. By great chance, I happened to see this morning a screening of a film you're going to be hearing a lot about called The Commitments, which has to do with the formation and deconstruction of, I guess we call it a baby band, for lack of a better term, of a young band in Dublin, in that culture, and it's right up our alley. I'll be telling you more about it. But As Your Days from Dublin, Anything For You. Before that, Saint Etienne with their single Nothing Can Stop Us. Sam Phillips, whose band appearing with Elvis Costello at the Wiltern, from her brand new album Cruel Inventions. We heard the song called Lying. If everything works right on that front, Sam's going to bring her guitar and come in here on Snap next Wednesday night and sing some songs and tell some stories and entertain and enlighten us, as will Frank tomorrow night. From a group who did that, the duo, the core of the group Sea Stories from Melbourne, Australia, Simon and Penny, the live performance of the song Gone For Sure, as they did it here on Snap the 22nd of April. You'll find the song in its album form on their new one, Wild-Eyed and Dreaming. From the Seers, we heard the title of their album Psych Out, and In Spiral Carpets gave us Born Yesterday from their new album The Beast Within. On Snap, on KCRW Santa Monica, a community service of Santa Monica College at 89.9 FM, or National Public Radio for most of Southern California. And we say thanks to the Lemley Theaters for their support, and let you know that now screening at the Lemley Royal in West Los Angeles is the late John Cassavetes' classic film, Faces. And I want to remind you that this is the weekend for the annual Venice Art Walk, the 12th annual Venice Art Walk. If you've never participated, if you've never gone and immersed yourself in this, I really suggest it. It's so much fun. It's a walking tour of over 5 dozen contemporary and emerging artists' homes and studios in Venice. They also hold a silent auction for hundreds of contemporary art pieces. There's a food fair with food from top West Side restaurants, a shopping place. This Sunday is the time and the place, and it's for the benefit of the Venice Family Clinic. It's something to do. It's the equivalent of a backstage pass, in a way, into the art world, because you're going into the artists' workspaces. And in many instances, the artists are there talking about how they work and dot, dot, dot, a number of different things. So think about that. If you need information, if you'd like to make a reservation to be part of this year's Venice Art Walk, give us a call here at the station. I'd be real happy to pass the information along to you. It's Snap 1203. Dino's here helping me out on the phones. 213-450-3524 would be the number that you would touch up or dial up should you wish to know anything. While we listen to something from Terry Bicker's new band, his first band after The House of Love, it's called Levitation. They have a debut EP out called Capella, and this is from it.

sweet as a dove. For the first time in my life, I can see I need love. There I was, joking at my games. So many hearts and I'm saying no names. A thought occurred, tears made my eyes burn. I said to myself, look what you've done to her. I can feel it inside, I can't explain how it feels. All I know is that I'll never dish another raw deal. Playing make-believe, pretending that I'm true. Holding in my life as I say I love you. Say no more, I whisper in your ear. I say I love you, and that I'll always be here. And though I often reminisce, I can't believe that I found desire for true love floating around inside my soul, because my soul is cold. Half of me deserves to be this way until I'm old. The other half needs affection and joy, and the warmth that is created by a girl and a boy. I need love. How sweet, I gotta find me a girl who can make my life complete. Scratch my back, get cozy and huddle. I would lay down my jacket, you could walk in a puddle. I'd give you a rose, pull out your chair before we eat. I'll kiss you on the cheek, oh girl, you're so sweet. It's deja vu whenever I'm with you. I could go on forever telling you what I do. But where the hell are you, neither here nor there? I swear I can't find you anywhere. You're not in my closet or under my rug. And this love search, it's really making me bug. So if you know who you are, well, don't you make yourself seen. Take a chance with my love, you'll see what I mean. Fantasies can run, but they cannot hide. And when I find you, I will pour my love inside. I need love.

scold you, suck on your neck, caress and hug you, cry and moan, you'll never be alone if you're standing next to me or on the phone. Can't you hear it in my voice? I need you so bad. 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It's a dream I can't lie because I've never been there. But this is an experience that you and me can share. 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I need love.

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Friendship, trust, respect, and admiration. This whole experience is such a revelation. Taught me love and how to be a real man. Always be considerate and do all I can. 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When I find you, I swear I'll be a good man. 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I've searched the world for a special girl. When I find you, watch this love unfold.

I need sleep. I need a shower. I need, well, I don't know what. It's snap 1203 on this Thursday night, the penultimate evening of May 1991. That was Aluka Bloom with I Need Love, the live version of LL Cool J's song he did here on the air last year. Actually, let me go back to the top of the set. I shall recite from the beginning. If you ever have any questions about a piece of music that you've heard, feel free to give us a call here at the station. We've become very good at deciphering some sometimes fairly obscure hints. People will call up and say, you know, about 3 months ago you played a song and had this line in it about ba-da-da-da-da-da, and we can actually, we've gotten good. Levitation was the first group in the set with the song Rosemary Jones. You've taken it all just a little too far this time. That's from their debut EP called Coppelia. I understand they're in the studio this week doing a second EP, and perhaps the two EPs will merge, coalesce, and come out as an album in this country. Wouldn't that be nice? That would also be really nice if they showed up here, because they're a lot of fun live. Then new from Susie and the Banshees, Kiss Them For Me. It's the single from the forthcoming album. The latest from My Bloody Valentine from their Tremolo EP that came out a little bit beginning of this year. That was To Hear Knows When from the magnificent and timeless Mary Margaret O'Hara. I haven't got the vaguest idea what she's up to. I'd sure like to know. I would sure like a new album from her, but I'm still completely happy with her first one, Miss America. From her we heard Year In Song, then Massive Attack with Safe From Harm from the album Blue Lines that's due out in this country later this summer. Downy Mildew with Cool Nights, their latest single. They'll be performing on Monday night, the 3rd of June, at Molly Malone's. And then finally, we had Luca Bloom and I Need Love.

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1: One of the things, of course, that happens when you're a member of KCRW is we try and give you treats a lot of the time. So if you're a member and you haven't gotten anything from us in the past 90 days, word up, heads up, listen up, ears up, because this sounds really good to me, and especially if you're down in the Costa Mesa area. Australia, People of Fire and Water is a brand new film that's being premiered at the latest of the Cousteau Society's films on Saturday, June 1st. That's this Saturday at 3 p.m. at the Edwards Newport Cinema. It's a chronicle of 2 years of exploration by Jacques and Jean-Michel Cousteau through Australia's most isolated regions, a cinematic journey across the millennia in Australia, providing a new understanding of the human environmental history of a captivating land. I would love to do that. I'd love to go and travel around Australia. And given that I can't quite do that, it seems like the Cousteaus are going to make it possible for me to do it on film. As I said, the film is it's having its premiere as part of the Ocean Art Festival 91 at the Edwards Newport Cinema in Costa Mesa. If you are a KCRW member and you'd like to be my guest to see this film, Australia, People of Fire and Water, this Saturday, June 1st in the afternoon at 3 p.m. in Costa Mesa, give me a call right now at 213-450-3524 if you haven't received tickets from us in the past 90 days. And I have tickets available, pairs of tickets available to our members on a first-come, first-served basis for a brand-new film from Jacques and Jean-Michel Cousteau entitled Australia, People of Fire and Water. I hope that comes up here. Costa Mesa is a bit far for me to take the bus. I am getting good at the transit system in Southern California, but that one's a bit far, so I hope it comes up here because I want to see that. I'll let you know where it's playing, too, after it's had this run, because that sounds like a nice way to take a little trip. And let us take a little trip to another continent, to Africa right now. I finally got my hands on the new album by Baba Mal this afternoon, and it made me so happy, and it made the birds really happy, too. So I'm going to play a piece for us now. The album is called Bio. He has Mansour Sek working with him once again, and from it we shall listen to a piece called Mariama on Snap on KCRW.

Deirdre Show. We're about to do a little 13th century folk song. It concerns the agrarian revolution, crop rotation, and the introduction of the

Talk about a rock and roll band on Snap on KCRW Santa Monica, the Blue Aeroplanes, never to be missed live when you have the opportunity. We just had it for the first time last year here in America, and they did not disappoint. Talk about value for your money. That's a ticket that's well worth looking for. You won't be able to look for it in this country till, well, let's imagine the autumn, maybe September, October. They'll be coming back. They will have a new album released in the summer. I've heard a bit of it, and I can't wait to be able to play for you what I have heard. But we'll keep going with what we have. For example, their version of Breakin' in My Heart, as they performed it here live on Snap last July, from Otis Redding just before that. Actually, let me go back to the top of the set here once again. It seems to make sense tonight for some reason, if anything ever makes sense. Baba Mal, beautiful, beautiful vocalist. Mansoor Sek again playing guitar with him. The new album is called Bayo, B-A-A-Y-O. It's on Mango Records. It's as good as Rescue Remedy. Mariama is the name of the piece we listened to. Then a guy named Seal, who seems to have come out of nowhere in England and had some very nice singles. That's one of them, called Crazy, and it's been released in this country. The whole album will be along soon. Peter Hall-Sapple and Chris Stamey, who steal my heart every time. New album called Mavericks. Get your hands on it. I know you will. I hope you will. I know you will was the name of the song we listened to. Then the new EP from a band called Curve. The EP is entitled Frozen, and that was Tony Halliday singing Coast is Clear. And then Otis Redding with Try a Little Tenderness. This is from an album that's been keeping me going through this late spring, early summer, the complete Stax Volt singles, 1959 to 1968, and then we had the Blue Aeroplanes, Breakin' in My Heart. I find that when I need to get, so there's certain things that I turn to, you know, when life gets a little wicked and there's too much stress or there's too much whatever going on. Music is definitely medicine. It's a saving grace for me, and I bet it is for you too. And something that I find I turn to is things like the Stax Volt singers, people like Eddie Floyd and Otis Redding and Sam and Dave, and that whole style and time and genre of music. I have a particularly fond memory when I was in England last summer, when I was at the Glastonbury Festival. I have a memory of walking through the fields at the festival on the summer solstice, looking for the tent of the Welshman who had saved my life the night before, listening to Aretha Franklin, Aretha's greatest hits, which I'd picked up in London a few days before because London had been stressing me out completely and Aretha was saving my life. I find music like that makes things much, much better. And I was reminded of it again this morning, not only by this collection of Stax Volt singles, which I recommend really highly, but there's an awful lot of it in this movie, The Commitments, that I'll be telling you more about. Speaking of making commitments, let me ask you to make a small one and participate in a human rights urgent action in conjunction with Amnesty International. The urgent action during this month of May, which is almost over, so it's just about your last chance to get this information, has to do with the waves of arrests, the tortures, and the killings that have swept through Kuwait since its liberation from Iraq. Horror stories galore. They say that they're stopping, but Amnesty International is asking that letters be sent to the Emir of Kuwait, asking him to put an end to the violence and to the human rights abuses. This is a situation where a large volume is definitely wanted and needed, and it's an easy thing you do. All you do is write a letter. To get started in an urgent action, just call me right here, right now, 213-450-5183. I will send you a background sheet that describes the situation a little more, why it's important for you to write this letter, where to send it to, and how to write it. You can either follow the instructions for the letter writing basically word for word, or you can make up your own. You don't have to be a member of Amnesty International. You do not have to be a member of KCRW, and I'm not going to use your name for any kind of KCRW mailing list. This is from the heart. So if you can, take a moment, give a call, 450-5183, and ask for the urgent action material. New album that has come my way is one called Tribe After Tribe, which is also the name of the group. I'm not entirely, I still haven't sat down and really read the biography. They're from South Africa. The song you've been hearing me play a lot is White Boys in the Jungle, but I'm going to skip to another track here and play this one called Just for a While by Tribe After Tribe on Snap on KCRW Santa Monica.

0: hear the sound of the wind rushing to the sea. I hear the wind calling. Who will come with me?
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Voice of the wind is fading away. Now time and only time will tell if there's an heaven or even an hell. I watch the sea rushing into shore, trying to take the footprints to the ocean floor. The tides came in, but the prints were blown away by the wind.

0: It's new fast automatic daffodils with the extended remix of the song Get Better, which is on their debut album Pigeonhole. That's the Martin Hannett mix, one of the last things he did, he produced before he died, on Snap on this Thursday night, the 30th of May. New fads are due to come into Southern California towards the end of July. From Muta Baruka, dub poet and a very concerned and well-spoken man from a very fine new album called Black Whip Black, that was Mad Reality. Another well-spoken man, and another one who's due here in July, although in early July, Julian Cope with East Easy Rider from the new Peggy Suicide album. I've had too many people in the last week say to me, you know, I don't have that album yet. Go get it. You're going to be very happy that you paid attention to me. And that's easy, because that's available domestically. Any decent record store will have that one. Gary Clale's album, I will say the same thing to you. It's a little trickier, because it's a British import on Perfecto Records. The album called The Emotional Hooligan, and we listen to The Magic Penny and Human Nature. I'm Deirdre O'Donohue at Snap 1203. I'll be here with you until 10 o'clock tonight with all kinds of musics and fun and information. And why don't I play some of that aforementioned information for you right now?
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0: Tomorrow night, Frank is, I'm touching some wood here because we keep missing each other and not actually getting in contact. The plan is that she's going to drop by, as she has in the past, bring along her guitar, sing some songs, tell some stories, and in general, enlighten and entertain us. So listen in for that. I can't tell you exactly what time, because I don't know. I do know that Inspiral Carpets have a new album out called The Beast Within, and from it, this is Born Yesterday on Snap.

do better than that. And now, ladies and gentlemen, what have you been waiting for?

There are far too many wonderful, grand coincidences in life. And that happens to be one of them. On Snap on a Thursday night here on KCRW is a group from Dublin called As Your Days, with the title track of an EP they've just put out called Anything For You. By great chance, I happened to see this morning a screening of a film you're going to be hearing a lot about called The Commitments, which has to do with the formation and deconstruction of, I guess we call it a baby band, for lack of a better term, of a young band in Dublin, in that culture, and it's right up our alley. I'll be telling you more about it. But As Your Days from Dublin, Anything For You. Before that, Saint Etienne with their single Nothing Can Stop Us. Sam Phillips, whose band appearing with Elvis Costello at the Wiltern, from her brand new album Cruel Inventions. We heard the song called Lying. If everything works right on that front, Sam's going to bring her guitar and come in here on Snap next Wednesday night and sing some songs and tell some stories and entertain and enlighten us, as will Frank tomorrow night. From a group who did that, the duo, the core of the group Sea Stories from Melbourne, Australia, Simon and Penny, the live performance of the song Gone For Sure, as they did it here on Snap the 22nd of April. You'll find the song in its album form on their new one, Wild-Eyed and Dreaming. From the Seers, we heard the title of their album Psych Out, and In Spiral Carpets gave us Born Yesterday from their new album The Beast Within. On Snap on KCRW Santa Monica, a community service of Santa Monica College at 89.9 FM, or National Public Radio for most of Southern California. And we say thanks to the Lemley Theaters for their support and let you know that now screening at the Lemley Royal in West Los Angeles is the late John Cassavetes' classic film Faces. And I want to remind you that this is the weekend for the annual Venice Art Walk, the 12th annual Venice Art Walk. If you've never participated, if you've never gone and immersed yourself in this, I really suggest it. It's so much fun. It's a walking tour of over 5 dozen contemporary and emerging artists' homes and studios in Venice. They also hold a silent auction for hundreds of contemporary art pieces. There's a food fair with food from top West Side restaurants, a shopping place. This Sunday is the time and the place, and it's for the benefit of the Venice Family Clinic. It's something to do. It's the equivalent of a backstage pass, in a way, into the art world, because you're going into the artists' workspaces. And in many instances, the artists are there talking about how they work and a number of different things. So think about that. If you need information, if you'd like to make a reservation to be part of this year's Venice Art Walk, give us a call here at the station. I'd be real happy to pass the information along to you. It's Snap 1203. Dino's here helping me out on the phones. 213-450-3524 would be the number that you would touch up or dial up should you wish to know anything. While we listen to something from Terry Bicker's new band, his first band after The House of Love, it's called Levitation. They have a debut EP out called Capella, and this is from it.

Stare at the wall, and in the back of my mind I hear my conscience call, telling me I need a girl who is as sweet as a dove. For the first time in my life I can see I need love. There I was, joking at my games. So many hearts and I'm saying no names. A thought occurred, tears made my eyes burn. I said to myself, look what you've done to her. I can feel it inside, I can't explain how it feels. All I know is that I'll never dish another raw deal. Playing make-believe, pretending that I'm true. Holding in my life as I say I love you. Say no more, I whisper in your ear. I say I love you, and that I'll always be here. And though I often reminisce, I can't believe that I found desire for true love floating around inside my soul, because my soul is cold. Half of me deserves to be this way until I'm old. The other half needs affection and joy, and the warmth that is created by a girl and a boy. I need love. How sweet, I gotta find me a girl who can make my life complete. Scratch my back, get cozy and huddle. I would lay down my jacket, you could walk in a puddle. I'd give you a rose, pull out your chair before we eat. I'll kiss you on the cheek, oh girl, you're so sweet. It's deja vu whenever I'm with you. I could go on forever telling you what I'd do. But where the hell are you, neither here nor there? I swear I can't find you anywhere. You're not in my closet or under my rug. And this love search, it's really making me bug. So if you know who you are, well, don't you make yourself seen. Take a chance with my love, you'll see what I mean. Fantasies can run, but they cannot hide. And when I find you, I will pour my love inside. I need love.

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Can't you hear it in my voice? I need you so bad. 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It's a dream I can't lie because I've never been there. But this is an experience that you and me can share. 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I need love.

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Friendship, trust, respect, and admiration. 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Taught me love and how to be a real man. Always be considerate and do all I can. 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When I find you, I swear I'll be a good man. 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I've searched the world for a special girl. 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

I need sleep. I need a shower. I need, well, I don't know what. It's snap 1203 on this Thursday night, the penultimate evening of May 1991. That was Aluka Bloom with I Need Love, the live version of LL Cool J's song he did here on the air last year. Actually, let me go back to the top of the set. I shall recite from the beginning. If you ever have any questions about a piece of music that you've heard, feel free to give us a call here at the station. We've become very good at deciphering some sometimes fairly obscure hints. People will call up and say, you know, about 3 months ago you played a song and had this line in it about ba-da-da-da-da-da, and we can actually, we've gotten good. Levitation was the first group in the set with the song Rosemary Jones. You've taken it all just a little too far this time. That's from their debut EP called Coppelia. I understand they're in the studio this week doing a second EP, and perhaps the two EPs will merge, coalesce, and come out as an album in this country. Wouldn't that be nice? That would also be really nice if they showed up here, because they're a lot of fun live. Then new from Susie and the Banshees, Kiss Them For Me. It's the single from the forthcoming album. The latest from My Bloody Valentine from their Tremolo EP that came out a little bit beginning of this year. That was To Hear Knows When from the magnificent and timeless Mary Margaret O'Hara. I haven't got the vaguest idea what she's up to. I'd sure like to know. I would sure like a new album from her, but I'm still completely happy with her first one, Miss America. From her we heard Year In Song, then Massive Attack with Safe From Harm from the album Blue Lines that's due out in this country later this summer. Downy Mildew with Cool Nights, their latest single. They'll be performing on Monday night, the 3rd of June, at Molly Malone's. And then finally, we had Aluka Bloom and I Need Love.

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1: One of the things, of course, that happens when you're a member of KCRW is we try and give you treats a lot of the time. So if you're a member and you haven't gotten anything from us in the past 90 days, word up, heads up, listen up, ears up, because this sounds really good to me, and especially if you're down in the Costa Mesa area. Australia, People of Fire and Water, is a brand new film that's being premiered at the latest of the Cousteau Society's films on Saturday, June 1st. That's this Saturday at 3 p.m. at the Edwards Newport Cinema. It's a chronicle of 2 years of exploration by Jacques and Jean-Michel Cousteau through Australia's most isolated regions, a cinematic journey across the millennia in Australia, providing a new understanding of the human environmental history of a captivating land. I would love to do that. I'd love to go and travel around Australia. And given that I can't quite do that, it seems like the Cousteaus are going to make it possible for me to do it on film. As I said, the film is it's having its premiere as part of the Ocean Art Festival 91 at the Edwards Newport Cinema in Costa Mesa. If you are a KCRW member and you'd like to be my guest to see this film, Australia, People of Fire and Water, this Saturday, June 1st in the afternoon at 3 p.m. in Costa Mesa, give me a call right now at 213-450-3524 if you haven't received tickets from us in the past 90 days. And I have tickets available, pairs of tickets available to our members on a first-come, first-served basis for a brand new film from Jacques and Jean-Michel Cousteau entitled Australia, People of Fire and Water. I hope that comes up here. Costa Mesa is a bit far for me to take the bus. I am getting good at the transit system in Southern California, but that one's a bit far, so I hope it comes up here because I want to see that. I'll let you know where it's playing, too, after it's had this run, because that sounds like a nice way to take a little trip. And let us take a little trip to another continent, to Africa right now. I finally got my hands on the new album by Baba Mal this afternoon, and it made me so happy, and it made the birds really happy too. So I'm going to play a piece for us now. The album is called Bio. He has Mansour Sek working with him once again, and from it we shall listen to a piece called Mariama on Snap on KCRW.

Talk about a rock and roll band on Snap on KCRW Santa Monica, the Blue Aeroplanes, never to be missed live when you have the opportunity. We just had it for the first time last year here in America, and they did not disappoint. Talk about value for your money. That's a ticket that's well worth looking for. You won't be able to look for it in this country till, well, let's imagine the autumn, maybe September, October. They'll be coming back. They will have a new album released in the summer. I've heard a bit of it, and I can't wait to be able to play for you what I have heard, but we'll keep going with what we have. For example, their version of Breaking in My Heart, as they performed it here live on Snap last July, from Otis Redding just before that. Actually, let me go back to the top of the set here once again. It seems to make sense tonight for some reason, if anything ever makes sense. Baba Mal, beautiful, beautiful vocalist. Mansoor Sek again playing guitar with him. The new album is called Bayo, B-A-A-Y-O. It's on Mango Records. It's as good as Rescue Remedy. Mariama is the name of the piece we listened to. Then a guy named Seal, who seems to have come out of nowhere in England and had some very nice singles. That's one of them called Crazy, and it's been released in this country. The whole album will be along soon. Peter Hall Sapple and Chris Stamey, who steal my heart every time. New album called Mavericks. Get your hands on it. I know you will. I hope you will. I know you will was the name of the song we listened to. Then the new EP from a band called Curve. The EP is entitled Frozen, and that was Tony Halliday singing Coast is Clear. And then Otis Redding with Try a Little Tenderness. This is from an album that's been keeping me going through this late spring, early summer, the complete Stax Volt singles, 1959 to 1968. And then we had the Blue Aeroplanes, Breaking in My Heart. I find that when I need to get, so there's certain things that I turn to, you know, when life gets a little wicked and there's too much stress or there's too much whatever going on. Music is definitely medicine. It's a saving grace for me, and I bet it is for you too. And something

genre of music. I have a particularly fond memory when I was in England last summer, when I was at the Glastonbury Festival. I have a memory of walking through the fields at the festival on the summer solstice, looking for the tent of the Welshman who had saved my life the night before, listening to Aretha Franklin, Aretha's greatest hits, which I'd picked up in London a few days before because London had been stressing me out completely and Aretha was saving my life. I find music like that makes things much, much better. And I was reminded of it again this morning, not only by this collection of Stax Volt singles, which I recommend really highly, but there's an awful lot of it in this movie, The Commitments, that I'll be telling you more about. Speaking of making commitments, let me ask you to make a small one and participate in a human rights urgent action in conjunction with Amnesty International. The urgent action during this month of May, which is almost over, so it's just about your last chance to get this information, has to do with the waves of arrests, the tortures, and the killings that have swept through Kuwait since its liberation from Iraq. Horror stories galore. They say that they're stopping, but Amnesty International is asking that letters be sent to the Emir of Kuwait asking him to put an end to the violence and to the human rights abuses. This is a situation where a large volume is definitely wanted and needed, and it's an easy thing you do. All you do is write a letter. To get started in an urgent action, just call me right here, right now, 213-450-5183. I will send you a background sheet that describes the situation a little more, why it's important for you to write this letter, where to send it to, and how to write it. You can either follow the instructions for the letter writing basically word for word, or you can make up your own. You don't have to be a member of Amnesty International. You do not have to be a member of KCRW. I'm not going to use your name for any kind of KCRW mailing list. This is from the heart. So if you can, take a moment, give a call, 450-5183, and ask for the urgent action material. New album that has come my way is one called Tribe After Tribe, which is also the name of the group. I'm not entirely, I still haven't sat down and really read the biography. They're from South Africa. The song you've been hearing me play a lot is White Boys in the Jungle, but I'm going to skip to another track here and play this one called Just for a While by Tribe After Tribe on Snap on KCRW Santa Monica.

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Oh yeah. We heard in that set from the Smith Westerns. From their, I believe it's their forthcoming album called Diet Blonde. A track called Weekend. Real Estate before that with Reservoir 3. We heard Out of Tune from the Mexican Summer record label. Kisses before that. People Can Do the Most Amazing Things. And we started off with LA's War Paint and Undertow from their album The Fool. Ladies and gentlemen, boys and girls, I am Gary Calamar. Very happy to be with you on this lovely Sunday evening. We've got some great music up ahead for you. We're going to hear from OMD, Orchestral Maneuvers in the Dark, with Aretha Franklin. We're going to hear from Pete Yorn and Clinic and The Naked and the Famous, who, by the way, will all be upcoming guests on Morning Becomes Eclectic with Jason Bentley. We will hear from the Black Angels. In addition, we will hear from the Black Keys, the Black Rider, Black Uhuru, Frank Black, Joan Jett and the Blackhearts. Maybe a little Black Rebel Motorcycle Club. We're going black tonight, ladies and gentlemen. And you won't go back. We've also got tickets for our members to check out the L.A. Moth Story Slam at Air Conditioned Supper Club. The Battle of Wits and Words, the Moth Story Slam. We will have five pairs of tickets for our members a little bit later on in the show to check it out and get involved.

That is Bonobo, and We Could Forever from their album Black Sands from Ninja Tune. Bonobo is performing in town. He's going to be at the Music Box on November 26th. Before that, we heard from the Black Keys, a bit of a remix of that track, Howlin' For You. That was the Prince Thomas disco mix from the deluxe version of the album Brothers. James Brown and Stone to the Bone from a new singles collection. Singles Volume 9, 1973 to 1975, from the nice folks at Hippo Select. And we started off with OMD, Orchestral Maneuvers in the Dark, with some Aretha Franklin sampling in there. And Save Me from the new OMD album called History of Modern. I am Gary Calamar, and this is KCRW and KCRW.com. Up ahead, we have tickets to the LA Moth Story Slam that's taking place at the Air Conditioned Supper Club, and we will have more information on that in just a moment or two. Up next, we've got music from Dale Earnhardt Jr. on KCRW.

That is Black Uhuru, Boof and Baff and Biff, the Thievery remix from the Thievery collection Abductions and Reconstructions. Brian Eno has got a new one called Small Craft on a Milk Sea. We heard Bone Jump. Regina Spektor has a new live album called Live in London. We heard Fidelity. And the Rolling Stones did She's a Rainbow. And we started off with Simple Girl from Dale Earnhardt Jr. from the Horsepower EP. Up next, we've got a track from the new album from Brian Ferry. The album is called Olympia, and this one is Alphaville. I'm Gary Calamar, and this is KCRW and KCRW.com.

A little music there from 10cc. Track taken off their greatest hits, the very best of 10cc, Not in Love. Crystal Castles featuring Robert Smith from The Cure. Also a song called Not in Love that is from the forthcoming album from the Crystal Castles. Nora Jones has a new collection out. It's compiles many of her collaborations that she's done over the last few years. This is one she did with Charlie Hunter, covering Roxy Music's More Than This, and we started off with a brand new one from Brian Ferry. His new album is called Olympia, and we heard Alphaville. I am Gary Calamar. 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

Skaboosh. That is music from the Swedish artist Licky Lee. A new single, a track called Get Some. The Dandy Warhols before that, Boys Better, an older track from them, but appears on a new Greatest Hits collection, The Dandy Warhols, The Capital Years, 1995 to 2007. The Black Rebel Motorcycle Club did Whatever Happened to My Rock and Roll, and we started off with The Black Angels and Bad Vibrations from their new album, Phosphine Dream. I am Gary Callamore. 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If you have any questions or comments or requests, why not drop me an email? The address is gary.callamore@kcrw.org. I would be thrilled. I'd be honored to hear from you. Up next, we've got a track from Mark Ronson and the Business International. His new album is called Record Collection. And actually, this next track is not on the album. You know, it's one of these extra tracks floating around the internet. I believe they performed it live. This is Mark Ronson covering a track from The Arcade Fire. Gary Callamore, KCRW. Check it out.

Great song there from a band from Sydney, Australia. They're called The Black Rider. A track called All That We See. Album is called Buy the Ticket, Take the Ride from Mexican Summer Records. Frank Black, before that, from his first solo album after stepping aside from the Pixies, a track called Los Angeles. New album from Congotronics. It's a compilation of some of the various tracks remixed and covers of the Congotronics series. This one was from Deerhoof versus the Kasai All-Stars and a track called Travel Broadens the Mind. Yacht before that, who were just in town playing over the weekend. We heard Ring the Bell, and we started off with Mark Ronson and the Business International. I guess it's a live track of the Arcade Fire song We Used to Wait. It's KCRW.

Want the World to Stop. It's new from Belle and Sebastian. Their new album is called Write About Love. Tahiti 80, new EP called The Solitary Business EP. We heard the title track. Clinic did Bubblegum, also the title track from their new album from Domino. And The Naked and the Famous did Frayed from their new one, Passive Me. I'm Gary Calamar. This is KCRW and KCRW.com. Up next, we've got some live music from Montreal, from Stars. 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

0: Okay, that is Steve Wynn. Steve Wynn and the Miracle 3. He's got a new album called Northern Aggression from Yep Rock Records. We heard Resolution, Steve Wynn from the Dream Syndicate, and a bunch of solo albums as well. REM did Driver 8 from their Fables of the Reconstruction. The Decemberists featuring Gillian Welch and Peter Buck from REM. You can hear that distinctive guitar sound there. Down by the Water, that is from the forthcoming album from the Decemberists. The album to be called The King is Dead, due out in January. And we started off with Stars, recorded live from Montreal. It's available on iTunes. Elevator Love Letter, live from Montreal. Up next, we've got some music from Cher. Cher getting a lot of press these days. She's starring in that new film Burlesque along with Christina Aguilera. But I thought we'd take you back to the beginning of Cher's career. This track from mid-60s, 1965. Song written by her man, Sonny Bono. Co-written Sonny Bono and Jack Nitzsche, Needles and Pins. This is, we're going to go into the studio. We've got a little studio outtake here and some studio chatter from Cher and Sonny and Needles and Pins. It's KCRW and KCRW.com.
1: Hey, those basses hit that boom, down, down, down, down, down, down, down, down, down, down, down, down, down, down, down, down, down, down, down, down, down, down, down, down, down, down, down, down, down, down, down, down, down, down, down, down, down, down, down, down, down, down, down, down, down, down, down, down, down, down, down, down, down, down, down, down, down, down, down, down, down, down, down, down, down, down, down, down, down, down, down, down, down, down, down, down, down, down, down, down, down, down, down, down, down, down, down, down, down, down, down, down, down, down, down, down, down, down, down, down, down, down, down, down, down, down, down, down, down, down, down, down, down, down, down, down, down, down, down, down, down, down, down, down, down, down, down, down, down, down, down, down, down, down, down, down, down, down, down, down, down, down, down, down, down, down, down, down, down, down, down, down, down, down, down, down, down, down, down, down, down, down, down, down, down, down, down, down, down, down, down, down, down, down, down, down, down, down, down, down, down, down, down, down, down, down, down, down, down, down, down

0: Cause if you've been married, you can't have no fun at all. No rated X. No matter what they do, they're gonna talk about you. You don't have to think about it. Just let them talk. Just let them talk, Meg.
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We heard from Robert Plant. His new album is called Band of Joy. And we heard Angel Dance. Bob Dylan before that and Tombstone Blues. That's from a new compilation. The best of the original mono recordings. The way they were originally intended is what they say. Elvis Costello, title track from his new one, National Ransom. The White Stripes, Rated X. It's from a new tribute album to Loretta Lynn, Coal Miner's Daughter, a tribute to Loretta Lynn. It's My Party. That is from the new album from Quincy Jones. This one featuring Amy Winehouse. A couple of these Leslie Gore songs getting back into... back on the radio, at least. The Best Coast performed a Leslie Gore song, which we played last week. And this one, It's My Party, which Quincy Jones originally produced the version by Leslie Gore. This is from the new album from Quincy. It's called Q Soul Bossa Nostra. And we started off with Ms. Cher and Needles and Pins from a Greatest Hits compilation called Bang Bang, My Baby Shot Me Down. In the background right now is music from Tiger Mendoza. Doing a little dub action. Eric J. Lawrence coming up in just a couple of minutes. But for KCRW Music Around the Clock, you can check out Eclectic 24. 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By the way, this show that you just heard, or the show that just aired, will be replaying all week at kcrw.com on demand if you want to check it out. 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Thank you all so very much for listening. Special thanks to Miss Allie Vidoli for her production assistance. 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

0: Hello.
1: I'm KCRW in Santa Monica. I'm Deirdre O'Donohue with edition 287 of Snap, which turns out to be the end of the fourth year. As I thought, I said that I would go back and look and see. I knew it was late September of 1981 when Bent Music, the predecessor to Snap, started here. And it turns out that it was September 26th, 1981. So tomorrow night, I think we'll have some sort of a celebration in some way, shape, or form. I'm not entirely sure what it will be, but I think it does.

So we're on all kinds of horizons here, as far as I can tell. And we're going to have our usual fun and foolishness between now and midnight here on Snap, as we do every Monday, Wednesday, and Thursday from 10 to 12. One of the things that in the process of going back and looking through all the old playlists, finding the first day for Bent Music, which was actually even originally Music 101, but we won't even get into that story, was looking and seeing the variety of artists that were played here on KCRW on Bent Music or Snap well before the rest of the world knew about them. And I think we're still continuing to do that. I think many of the people who start out as puppies here end up out in the real world or in the other world. Figure later. We got it first. And I was thinking about that and also thinking about how much I love the British, because some 2-3 years later, they've gone back with a band that we know a lot about here and picked up a single and said, yeah, let's do this one again. It's in the top 10 of the indie charts. So may there always be an England, may there always be a Snap, whatever its name is. And me too. I'm Deirdre O'Donoghue, and this is, I think, one of my favorite pieces by New Order. It's called Temptation.

Oh my my, Peter Blegvad on Snap, Pretty You, Ugly Eye, from the album Nights Like This. Nights Like This indeed. Eurythmics just before that with Conditioned Soul, something brand new from Yazkaz, who will be in town mid-October 18th and 19th at the Japan America Theater. From the new album Eggs of Piranha, which has been released domestically just this week on the Gramavision label, it's an interesting album in that it contains approximately half songs like the one we heard, Coolie Spade Number 5, which is very similar to the earlier work he's done, and the other half is very, very sweet, very film music-like. And I may play a piece of that later for you, just so you can hear, but be forewarned about that. The parts that are of the intricately percussive nature, I think, are just terrific. The other stuff sounds like the sound of music, and I don't know what to make of that. Perhaps it just needs to grow on me. Then again, I have a very low fructose rating for or an ability to withstand those levels of sweetness. I don't know. The Lucy Show gave us Better on the Hard Side. I think they're carrying on the tradition that New Order began a few years ago out of the roots of Joy Division. Tough, edgy synth pop that doesn't give an inch. It's called Better on the Hard Side, the cut. The album is called Undone. And I think the group's got a great name, calling themselves The Lucy Show. Nona Hendrix from her new album. The album's called The Heat. The song was If Looks Could Kill. If looks could kill, I'd be staring at the engineers right now real hard. And New Order with Temptation from their 1981-82 album, Song Coming Back, or EP, actually, I guess is what it was, in the wake of Low Life, which I thought was an okay album. But it surprised me, I suppose, that New Order was doing what they had been doing before rather than moving on, now that everybody else is doing it. I think I expected them to extend their voice somewhat. And they didn't, so I don't know. I'm Deirdre O'Donohue. Tomorrow night is going to be the fourth anniversary of Bent Music / Snap on KCRW. And I think we'll go back and we'll listen to some things that were fun, that were foolish, that were silly, that we had a good time with over the course of these 4 years. If you've got something in particular that you would like to see included in that, I would really love to hear from you. This is, I don't often ask for... Oh, I suppose your comments along those lines. And when I do, you usually just tell me to go ahead and do whatever I feel like. But I'd love to hear if you've got a song that stands out in your mind as maybe one that you first heard here or that particularly struck you in some way. Hey, let's put it in the celebration tomorrow night. We'll have some kind of a party. I don't know what, but I feel like it. I'm kind of in the mood. We're coming up on the full moon, which I think means it's time for David J. As soon as I remind you that the phone number for KCRW, Ron Coleman is here helping out tonight, is 213-450-3524. And I also want to remind you that KCRW is non-commercial listener-sponsored radio with a variety of eclectic programming, and you can get a complete complimentary copy of the KCRW program guide that tells you everything that's going on merely for the telephoning. 450-3524 would be the number for either of those two things as we commence this next set on Snap with a piece by David J., his version on his EP Blue Moods Turning Tale of John Cale's Ship of Fools. This one I dedicate to me. I'm Deirdre O'Donohue. This is Snap.

Oh, I love it. I'm completely in love. Some albums catch me quickly. Some take a couple weeks. Some take months. Rave Up's got me cold in the palm of their hand. The album is called Town and Country. On Snap, we heard Positively Lost Me. And Ron Coleman, who's not only here on the phones on Snap on Wednesday nights, but also writes reviews for Music Connection and some other magazines, tells me that the Rave Ups are a Rave Up live and not to be missed. And I'll try and find out where they're going to be appearing. Jimmer Podrasky, Terry Wilson, Tom Blatnick, and Timothy J. The Rave Ups with a great new album. It is. It's a rave up. It's got Sneaky Pete Kleino on a couple of cuts, and it's just fun all across the board. So I've been listening to it a lot at home and recommend it real highly. As the same goes for the other three that we just played in that set as well. The Jazz Butcher, who named their album after two of my four favorite things to do, sex and travel. The song was called Big Saturday. From the Mosquitoes out of New York, we heard the title track of their new EP. That was Then, This Is Now. And David J. with his version of John Cale's Ship of Fools. I'm Deirdre O'Donohue. This is Snap 287 on a Wednesday night, September 25th, 1985. And I hate country music. It's not that I hate country music. It's that I hate what it became. There's a terrific, wonderful, you know, when you think about the African music that comes in, or, you know, we just listen to Yazcaz, the Japanese music, or the Balinese music, or the various ethnic musics that we listen to here, and essentially what it is folk music. And hillbilly and country music and the music of the Appalachians is our folk music, and it probably sounds just as bizarre in Bali as a gamelan does to us here. And there is some awfully good country music, but it's as buried, I suppose, as the good rock and roll music is in rock and roll radio. Same deal with country radio. So it's kind of a thing that, because it got so messed up, it just stopped being any fun. Well, ladies and gentlemen, Enigma Records to the rescue. This is a new collection that they've put out called A Town South of Bakersfield. 10 brand new songs from Los Angeles' finest C&W talent, and it is indeed that. I'm going to, throughout the course of this next set, play several cuts from it. I cannot recommend it too highly. There's not a bad minute on it. And I think it's going to be a very good album for autumn barbecues, get-togethers, picnics, and such. And I'll explain that to you a little later at the end of the set, which is going to start off with Tin Star and a song called Happy Hour. Excellent album called A Town South of Bakersfield. Tin Star on Snap.

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News, music, culture, and NPR for Southern California. I'm Tricia Halloran, and this is a special on-air presentation of Deirdre O'Donoghue's show, Snap, which aired on KCRW from 1982 to 1991.

On Snap on KCRW, I'm Deirdre O'Donoghue, and I think the line that I wrote about that song when the album first came out was, if your heart doesn't melt listening to Trail of Time, John Doe's vocals on Trail of Time, it's harder than Madonna's. Your heart, that is, if it didn't melt. Knitters from their album Poor Little Critter on the Road. As I punched the button to start that first song, I swear that I could hear in my head Harry Shearer shaking his head at me, saying, Deirdre, Deirdre, Deirdre, Deirdre, pull those thoughts together. I'll make an attempt here. It's one of those nights, I don't know, one of those times when things are just falling back and forth. The origin of that set came from a wonderful new album out on Enigma Records. It's a compilation called A Town South of Bakersfield, 10 brand new songs from LA's finest C&W talent, exemplifying the fact that country and country and Western music can be done well, which I was introduced to, I suppose, in many ways, again, in a contemporary fashion, knowing that there were some older folks who did that style of music real, real well. But Renee Engel's show, City Billy, on Sunday mornings here at KCRW, certainly brought me back out of, I suppose it was that whole urban cowboy garbage that went on a couple years back. Not unlike the whole disco garbage that turned a lot of people off to dance music. In any event, this album certainly proves that not only is there an awful lot of good country and Western music being done, but it's being done right here in L.A. So we started off with Tin Star and their song Happy Hour from the Town South album, then Squeeze with I Won't Ever Go Drinking Again from Così Fan Tutti Frutti, Dwight Yoakam, we heard from, this is again from the album A Town South of Bakersfield, and his song I'll Be Gone. And that was the song that pulled me in to the album. Actually, just the mention of Dwight Yoakam, that's what made me pick it up. And then I went through it and have had trouble getting it off my turntable. Zeitgeist gave us their version of Willie Nelson's Blue Eyes from their fine Translate Slowly album. Rosie Flores and Albert Lee with Heartbreak Train from the Town South LP. Then the Blasters with Help You Dream from their latest LP, Hardline. And the Knitters with Trail of Time from Poor Little Critter on the Road. Now, the thing that I meant about having this album around, you're probably going to have some kind of a gathering. A lot of people seem to, you know, it's the last chance to do something outdoors in the autumn while the weather is still nice the next 5 or 6 weeks or so. So here's what you do. Here's your theme for the party. You make yourself some Texas red chili without beans. Make it some kind of a fiesta, if you will. And you just put this album on over and over again. As I've been listening to it, I realized it was perfect party music because it's perfectly paced and sequenced in that the rhythm that flows through it is such that you get a real up-tempo going there, and then you come across a good, solid, silly dance number, which is always nice to have around at a party, and then it turns into a slow song so you can talk for a couple minutes, and they're all good. So check it out. The album called A Town South of Bakersfield. It's on Enigma Records. And let me remind you, there's some real, real good music coming to Street Scene this weekend. The Blasters are going to be playing on Saturday night, the 28th at 9. And there's a whole series of shows called the Louisiana Fall Ball, which are taking place, including Bill Bentley recommendations, appearances by Major Handy, Zydeco Wolf Couchant, the name of his new album on GNP, and Guitar Gable, who's going to be playing with Rye Cooter. I don't have the official schedule. That's just what Bill Bentley of Slash Records, who's responsible for the Knitters and the Blasters and X in the first place, and so many good, good bands that Bill Bentley has gotten behind, and so many fine evenings at the Club Lingerie that he's put together. So if Bill recommends it, I think it's a good bet that we'll have a good time down there. I'll get the official schedule tomorrow night and we'll run through it. And let me remind you that Monday night here on Snap between 10 and midnight, we're going to go back and, the timing of this Town South of Bakersfield album is perfect because I'd planned on Monday night. The heart of the show is going to be a live Green on Red concert that I like a whole lot, that Spin Magazine recorded Edward Rosin and has made available to us, that we're going to listen to within the context of a lot of the new country music, the new folk music, folk rock, acoustic, folk, country, western, hillbilly, whatever you want to call it. Let's not call it anything. Let's just listen to it on Monday night, okay? Here on Snap on KCRW, where, as happens so often, we just run from one end of the spectrum to the other. Because I also want to tell you about what's going on at the Anti Club on Friday, which is Our Fall, an interesting group that
hails from Pomona. Art DeLion is behind it. So Our Fall at the Anti-Club on Friday. And coming up, well, I guess tonight's the opening night, actually. It occurs to me now. Wednesday, September 25th, the Joffrey is in town. The Joffrey Ballet, opening another season here at the Dorothy Chandler Pavilion that will run through a week from Sunday, through Sunday, October 6th, with performances most nights at 8. Saturday and Sunday, they got matinees at 2. They're dark on Mondays. And the Joffrey is a company to be seen. They're incredibly contemporary. They've got a great vitality, and I recommend them real strongly. They're adventuresome. They're out on the edge, and they're going to be doing 5 premieres during this stand. So the Joffrey Ballet opening tonight and running through a week from Sunday, which is to say October 6th. But imagine that you're not doing anything on Saturday afternoon, this Saturday afternoon, September 28th at 2 p.m., and you'd like to go see the Joffrey Ballet at the Dorothy Chandler Pavilion. Well, if you give us a call here at SNAP at 450-3524, we have 5 pairs of tickets for you to go see. I don't know what the lineup is for Saturday afternoon, but just about anything that they do that I've ever seen has certainly been very good, except for one very silly performance of Parade one time when nobody could get their cues straight. But other than that, I recommend the Joffrey. Phone number, by the way, for the Dorothy Chandler for tickets and information is 213-972-7611. And I always think balcony seats are better for ballet, so you can watch the patterns. But who knows where these are? 450-3524. Remember, there's always that fifth line for a chance to see the Joffrey on Saturday at 2, a matinee. And then you can go down to Gorky's afterwards and have a bite to eat there. And then you can go to Street Scene. So there you are. We have planned your Saturday for you. And we'll continue your Wednesday night with Everything About the Girl in a similar and yet anglicized vein. This is them. Are You Trying to Be Funny? EBTG on Snap.

So it's a new world land record. I'm Deirdre O'Donohue. This is Snap on KCRW Santa Monica, getting ready to turn you over to Mark Bittler and Late Night Notes. I had a phone call during the course of that set from John Chalew at McCabe's, who says that there have been some changes. Rycooter isn't going to be playing at Street Scene, but we'll get that all figured out for you tomorrow. I'm Deirdre O'Donohue. I'll see you tomorrow night for our birthday party.

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finishing up our first Independence Day set with a classic from Congo, Joseph Kabasele and the Orchestra Fiesta, African Fiesta rather, and Independence Cha-Cha, Joseph Kabasele, one of the great Congolese Congolese rumba artists back in the early 1960s. This was put out shortly after Patrice Lumumba was democratically elected president. We know what happened after that. Beautiful song from Ruben Blades, Ances del Solar, Buscando America, Looking for America. That's the name of the record as well. Goes back to the mid-1980s. Music of Paul Simon, Simon and Garfunkel, covered by Alyssa Graham. Her album is called simply Echo. We heard America. Brenda Fassie and Joy gave us South African version of Vangelis and John Anderson's State of Independence. And we began to pull ourselves out of the morbid mood that might have been engendered by the hour-long show of Freakonomics on Suicide. My thanks to Mary Falcone for that suggestion, and we played Bobby McFerrin, Don't Worry, Be Happy, his huge hit from 1989. I remember the date because I went to Borneo, and everybody in Borneo knew about this song. Over the next couple of weeks, KCRW presents a bunch of shows around town. There's Thou and Marat at the Hotel Cafe, happening on Monday, July 11th. The Moth Story Slam at Busby's East in Miracle Mile, that's Tuesday the 12th. Tanarawin returning to L.A., this time at the Troubadour on Wednesday the 13th. KCRW.com presents Louisiana-based indie rockers Generationals with special guest Gardens and Villa at Café du Nord in San Francisco on Friday the 5th. Finally, the old-school soul review sounds of Fits and the Tantrums at the Music Box on Friday the 22nd. Check out KCRW.com for a complete set of shows that we are presenting.

0: 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I'm Tom Schnabel. 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
1: 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And that's one song I can listen to back to back. 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Because I might be thinking about like a game, and I'm like, man, I forgot to get the full effect of the song.
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3: How cool is that, Ron Artest and the Guest DJ Project? Congratulations to Rachel and everybody on that. That's very, very cool. We're going to listen to some Brazilian music. Good way to enjoy a summer holiday afternoon. On Friday, July 8th, the Roxy will host the 18th Annual Brazilian Summer Festival with Diogo Nogueira. The 2011 edition will feature the rhythms of Rio de Janeiro through samba and batucada, samba drumming. We have 5 pairs of tickets for our members to attend the 18th Annual Brazilian Summer Festival at the Roxy on Sunset Boulevard, Friday the 8th at 8 p.m., Friday the 8th of July. You haven't won any giveaways from us in the past 3 months. This looks like a fun event. Give us a call, 877-600-KCRW. Have your member number ready. Bob Werning will take your calls, 877-600-5279. These tickets are available to current members only, first come, first served, and are non-transferable. 5 pairs of tickets up for grabs to attend the 18th Annual Brazilian Summer Festival at the Roxy on Friday, July 8th at 8 p.m. You must call now in order to win, 877-600-5279. Don't have anything from Diogo Nogueira. However, we do have something from Red Hot in Rio Volume 2. I wrote about Caetano's piece on this in my music blog, Rhythm Planet, KCRW. We're going to hear something from Forró in the Dark, the Brazilian girls and Angelique Kidjo, called Aquele Abraço.
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0: Music from a forthcoming album by Boubacar Traoré. It's called Molly Den Hu. We heard something, we heard the piece called Mondio. This guy is from Mali. He's not as well known as the late Ali Farka Touré, but he's probably was more famous. He took Chubby Checker's The Twist and made a Malian version out of it and became very famous for the Malian twist. There was recently a show here in town where it showed all the pictures of people doing the twist in Bamako in the 1960s. And he got sick of it, of just being a one-hit wonder, because he wanted to do more. So he quit the music scene and became a tailor, a very good tailor. But then he was prodded to come back. Boubacar Traoré, Molly Den Hu. The Gabin remix of Peggy Lee's Fever. This is a little added track on the Capitol singles. We heard something new from Red Hot and Rio, Volume 2. The track was a combination of the Brazilian girls, Forró in the Dark, and Angélique Kidjo, the album Red Hot and Rio. This also has a track, a fascinating one, called Terra, which means Earth, by Caetano Veloso. There's a very interesting story about that track and where he wrote it and under the circumstances that he wrote it. That's posted on my KCRW music blog. It's called Rhythm Planet. I think you'll find it quite interesting. It involves the Apollo 11 and prison in Rio. Anyway, it puts them together. I'm Tom Schnabel. 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
1: It's Morning Edition from NPR News. Good morning. I'm Steve Inskeep.
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0: Some of you, no doubt, will be heading for the Hollywood Bowl today and tomorrow. Hall and Oates are doing the big July 4th shows there, 7:30 tonight. Here is a slightly different version of Hall and Oates' song, Say No Go, and it's a classic 12-inch from De La Soul.

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If you're having a good third, and you have a great fourth, too.

A 1981 hit by the British reggae group Matumbi, called Point of View, Squeeze a Little Lovin'. It followed one from De La Soul covering Hall & Oates, Say No Go, a single that came out on Tommy Boy Records a long time ago. In the background, a lovely version of Brian Wilson's In My Room from Larry Golding's brand new recording. I'm Tom Schnabel. 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Over the next couple of weeks, you can catch a variety of live appearances here on 89.9 KCRW. Let's see what Jason Bentley is up to. Graffiti Fix coming on Tuesday the 5th, after the little holiday break. There's Foster the People on Thursday, July 7th, Thou and Marat, and that's happening on Monday, July 11th. Mia Doy Todd returning on Tuesday the 12th. The Generationals, following day, Wednesday the 13th, My Morning Jacket from The Village, a great special taping that we did on Friday the 15th. Joining Garth Trinidad on Friday, July 8th, is actor-director Michael Rapaport, director of the new documentary Beats, Rhymes, and Life, The Travels of a Tribe Called Quest, for a guest DJ set in the 9 p.m. hour. 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We are a community service of Santa Monica College. It's 4 minutes past 1 o'clock on this holiday Sunday. Hope you're enjoying it so far. Let's hope the sun comes out here on the west side anyway. It looks kind of dark, but we're down in the basement. We can't really see what the weather's like. You can see what KCRW looks like off the air. You can be a phone volunteer during our summer membership drive, August 11th through 19th. 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

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It's called Swim. The group is Papa's Culture.

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0: Hey Joe, hey Joe, you really got that beat now. 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

wasn't a clean take. In the end, the bells have come off and the stumps have been disarranged. It was an interesting little fumble there in the middle of it.

So we'll have another look at that. Stewart well down the pitch. 2-3 yards down. The ball through, not collected. Gloves reaching forward. Looking for the ball. And the bail off.

0: a lovely shot. Again, had to make room for it, but did it with a glorious roll of the wrists.
1: Yes, that was a beautiful shot.

KCRW thanks Caffeine Magazine, Poetry, Fiction, Art, Friction for its support. 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Available for free at your local coffee house. It's 12:27. Good evening. I'm Liza Richardson. You're listening now to Man in the Moon on KCRW, and my assistant tonight is Gary Calamar. Welcome. Thanks for joining us. We just heard new music from Moonshake. This is new on Matador Records from an album entitled Ava Luna, and the track is Bleach and Salt Water. Before that, an excerpt from Badhead Park by Fortran 5, new on Mute Records, an excerpt from Heavy Clouds Building, and that followed a tune by Pete Townsend from 1983, and a collection called Scoop, which are some extra tracks and reissues and unreleased previously tracks. We heard one entitled Mary by Pete Townsend, and then right before that, a track entitled Fluidum. This is new from Free Records out of London. The album is by Ecstasy of St. Teresa, and it's called Fluid Trance Centauri. It's only a 3-song EP, actually. It's new on Free Records. It's an import only. At the very top, we heard a version of Samuel Barber's Adagio for Strings, and it was interpreted there by William Orbit from a forthcoming release. It won't be out for, I don't know, give it 6 months to a year. It's called Elevator Music, and that's a version of Barber's Adagio for Strings. At the very top, the voice of Hilary Johnson, Michael C. Ford, and Patricia Koss to open up Man in the Moon. 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

word, ecclesiastic. And I, as I said, he's an announcer. It's still my identity is trying to be accepted by my own people as a black man. The whole struggle, the whole truth in this record of what I think good of myself and bad of myself is in this one record here. So if it's insincere,

called Hooter, and it's new from Ultramarine and the new album United Kingdoms. So far, this is only available as an import, a French import, exactly, on Blanco y Negro Records, and it's new from Ultramarine. Before that, we heard from The Last Poets with tribute to Obabi Ogun, and that's from a 1992 celluloid reissue by The Last Poets. And the album is entitled Chastisement. Over the middle of it, we heard the voice of Charles Mingus from the album Oh Yeah. It's an extra track, an interview with Nesui Erdogan, and an excerpt from Charles Mingus's last talk on that. That's from Oh Yeah. At the top, Umar Bin Hassan, formerly of The Last Poets, from Bebop or Be Dead. This is brand new on Axiom Records. We heard Love. We just heard the words of Charles Mingus. Here's the music of Charles Mingus on KCRW and Man in the Moon at 11 minutes before 1 o'clock.

The young pop singers, newly mystical, stand around smoking pot. An ugly girl tinkles her bells, wondering about all that's not happened to her. The poets, too tired for erections or flowers. The servants, lonely steppenwolves, moon reflecting in their silver trays. The clowns, the acrobats, the dead planet found in the fountain. The host is already asleep. His children dream dreams they have wished on themselves. And the wife screwed in the basement, and the daughter in the attic, brown legs spread open and raised, waits fearfully for Sunday's obscene reporters to come and throw slime.

It's 1 minute before 1 o'clock. 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

New music imported from France on Barclay Records by Khaled, formerly known as Cheb Khaled. And C&C is the name of the album, and we heard Bata just now. And then before that, the music was by Copyright, otherwise known as C, otherwise known as Leslie Weiner, which is the name of this import. And we heard just an instrumental, which is an excerpt from the track called Five, just the instrumental part of that. And over it, I mixed in some poetry by Brian Patton from a Cademan release called Brian Patton Reading His Poetry. He was popular in the 60s, and one called Party Notes. And then at the top of this set, one entitled Jump Monk. This is by the Charles Mingus Quintet. You can find it on a new anthology of Charles Mingus's work called 13 Pictures, the Charles Mingus Anthology. And this has just been reissued, or put together rather, by Rhino Records, and it's fine. Excellent material compiled by Charles Mingus at the top of the set. Thanks for joining me. I'm Liza Richardson. It's 5 minutes after 1 o'clock, and stay tuned for the music of One Dove, also the words and music of Dana Bryant, and coming up next, Led Zeppelin, and a track called Baby Come On Home, a never-before-released studio track recorded during the Led Zeppelin One sessions. It was recorded in 1968 from a new 2-CD compilation called Led Zeppelin Box Set 2. That's next. Sunday, every Sunday, there's poetry happening at Lulu's Alibi. It starts at 8:30, and that's located at 1640 Sawtelle Boulevard in West Los Angeles. For more information, call 310-479-6007. Because of the Labor Day holiday, KCRW is extending the deadline for our Tahiti Windstar sweepstakes an additional week. The new deadline is now Friday, September 17th, so please return your check for your pledge or your renewal today. Like I said, this is Led Zeppelin on Man in the Moon and KCRW. I'm Liza Richardson. Thanks for joining me.

0: Dana Bryant. Miss Dana Bryant. Round of applause.
1: I'm going to introduce this band. We've got a Tal Schur on piano.

0: Oh, very.
1: Well, I took a lot of lessons when I was a kid, you know.
0: Oh, you do?
1: Horseback riding, tap dancing, piano, guitar.
2: Typical suburban childhood.
0: Yoga.
1: But I just never had the natural flair.
0: Well, you have other talents. I mean, we all have other talents, and that's what... But it's about conversation, too.
1: It has everything to do with talent.
0: And it's about friendship and, food combinations, the right proteins, the right carbohydrates.
1: Actually, it's
0: really important.
1: She's like a real fucking bitch, you know?
2: I hate her.
0: Yeah, you know what? I've got a story about her, and I really like to, don't even tell me what's going to happen, because I know the ending of the story. Listen to this. Listen.
1: And then she called me up, and she goes, well, you know, his arm hurts.
0: From a skiing accident. Can you believe that? A skiing accident? He doesn't even ski.
1: The party. They had all, you know, it was all just made me feel really cheap.
0: You are cheap. We're all cheap.
2: She just doesn't understand.
0: Cheap. And I love her.
2: But, I get that all the time, but I don't care.
0: I mean, I really love him.
2: Is that true?
0: But he's got a wife and, baby.
2: That's okay.
0: And then, so I keep my apartment in West Hollywood, and, when he comes into town,
1: I don't expect to come over.
0: But I'm trying to, maybe think about the future. But I don't like to think about the future, but I think sometimes I better think about the future, you know what I'm saying? Hey, you got any cigarettes?
2: He's cute.
0: I'm out.
2: I used to do some PR work.
0: Menthol?
2: No.
0: No, I don't want to. Give me a non-filter. Right there. Yeah.
2: But the other day, you know that producer I was telling you about? He took me to dinner. It was really nice.
0: Oh, please. And then he asked you, do you want to have an affair with me? He said that to me, too.
2: Well, but he didn't really have that short of hair.
0: He's cute. He's bald. You don't need hair, honey.
1: Track marks were like...
0: Yeah, and he wears a wig.
2: It can be attractive. It really can.
0: Yeah, but they blew them off the stage. They just blew them off the stage.
2: I hate fat.
0: Hey, listen, don't talk.

tune is entitled Cry, and it's by One Dove. It's from a 12-inch remix, not out yet, and it will be an import by One Dove. Before that, we heard from Sub Sub with Past. You can find this on a collection of ambient music called Excursions in Ambiance, and that's available domestically on Caroline Records. And over that, we heard the voice of Anne Magnusson from a recording that she did with Bongwater called Too Much Sleep, and an excerpt from Talent as a Vampire mixed with music by Sub Sub before One Dove. And then before all that, we heard from Smashing Pumpkins, and their latest release produced by Butch Vig is called Siamese Dream, and we heard Hummer. And right ahead of that, a live recording by Dana Bryant. She's a spoken word artist based in New York City. She's going to have an album coming out next summer. God, way too far away, but that's next summer on Warner Brothers. Dana Bryant has signed with Warner Brothers, and we'll have an album out next summer. That's a live recording of a bootleg track that I found by Dana Bryant. At the very top of this set, we heard from Led Zeppelin and a tune entitled Baby, Come On Home. And it's a never-before-released studio track recorded during the Led Zeppelin 1 sessions. It was recorded in 1968. And it's from a new 2-CD compilation called Led Zeppelin Box Set 2. So, we'll look forward to that box set. It's 1:34. Thanks for joining me. I'm Liza Richardson. Gary Calamar is with me in the studio tonight taking calls. And stay tuned for the words of Dylan Thomas and the music of Yves Plum. Up next, new music from the Boo Radleys on Man in the Moon. KCRW thanks Landmark Theaters for their support now on screen at the New Art Theater in West Los Angeles through September 14th. Which is my birthday, is The Cure Show, a concert film featuring live performances recorded in 1992 during the British band's Wish tour. Also, KCRW invites you to participate in a human rights urgent action in conjunction with Amnesty International. Our prisoner this month is longtime South African human rights activist, Louis Sabiko. He's just been imprisoned and is in need of medical attention, and Amnesty believes that letters on his behalf will help set him free. So please participate in this urgent action. All you need to do is write a letter. Call us at 310-450-5183 for a background sheet and instructions. You don't need to be a subscriber. Just ask for the urgent action material at 310-450-5183. This is new from the Boo Radleys on Man in the Moon and KCRW.

If I were tickled by the rub of love, a rooking girl who stole me for her side, broke through her straws, breaking my bandaged string, if the red tickle is the

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If I were tickled by the hatching hair, the winging bone that sprouted in the heels, of man upon the baby's thigh, I would not fear the gallows, nor the axe, nor the cross sticks of war.

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And that's the rub, the only rub of the tickles. The knobbly ape that swings along his text from damp, love, darkness, and the nurse's twist.

or his 6 feet in the rubbing dust? 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Death's feather on the nerve. Your mouth, my love, the thistle in the kiss. My